0: Time now for the movie quote of the day. I'm going to give you the easiest, easy quote ever.
1: Now the pressure's on.
0: All right. I think you're going to get it. From 1997. I'm the king of the world.
1: Oh, Titanic.
0: Yeah.
1: I was worried he's going to get stuck in the gray matter and I wouldn't be able to think of the
0: you
1: title.
0: Got it. But you are good. I had faith in you and you got it. You nailed it out of the park. That is your movie quote of the day on the John and Heidi Show.

Τι είναι, μακισά.

0: kiss down the road.
1: Time now for News to Me, as we head to the News to Me news desk with Heidi Small.
2: The term serial killer was coined by FBI investigator Robert Ressler in 1974.
1: Were they having breakfast at the time? Having
2: some
1: cereal? That
2: was the year that I was born.
1: Oh, yeah, it was.
2: Yeah. Totally a coincidence. It was not because of me.
1: It's like this kid's born. Oh, she's going to be a serial killer. I like that name.
2: Let's that was that. Just a coincidence. Women are 40% more likely than men to suffer from insomnia.
1: Yeah.
2: That's definitely the case at our house.
1: I say there are times that I'll wake up and I'm like, what are you doing over there? I can tell you've been up for hours. I'm like, you should go back to sleep.
2: It's gotten better since my hormone therapy stuff. So, nice.
1: That's awesome. I'm glad.
2: Anybody having problems with that, you can ask me where to go and I will help you with that.
1: She'll tell you where to go.
2: There are 5.17 billion people on social media.
1: Oh, wow.
2: And nearly 64% of the global population.
1: Isn't that wild? I just learned that MySpace is coming back.
2: And the rest of them are probably little kids that can't be on. Yeah. Really?
1: Yeah.
2: MySpace?
1: I look to see. I'm still on there. Big John Small on MySpace. I have 3 connections.
2: That is
1: Tom
2: funny.
1: And 2 other people. So.
2: Huh.
1: Yeah. I had way more. So I think the other pages all just went away. But I tried to change my photo and it wouldn't let me do that. So apparently it's not quite all back yet. But there you go.
2: Well, that's news to me.
1: That is also news to me.

0: Everything's gnarly. Fun fact for you, Heidi.
1: What's that, John?
0: The world has been at peace only about 8% of the time over the last 3,500 years.
1: Yeah, that's...
0: Isn't that wild? Yeah. Fun fact for you, Heidi.
1: What's that, John?
0: The inventor of the revolving door did so because he disliked opening doors for women. He's like,
1: wow.
0: I don't want to open that door for you. Jeez. So he's like, you know what? I got an idea. Yeah. Fun fact for you, Heidi.
1: What's that, John?
0: The patent for the first fire hydrant was destroyed in a fire. We've talked about that
1: before.
0: Yes,
1: we have.
0: Fun fact for you, Heidi.
1: What's that, John?
0: The oldest fast food restaurant in the world is the White Castle franchise. They opened in 1921.
1: Really?
0: Yeah. And one final fun fact for you, Heidi.
1: What's that, John?
0: Americans eat more burgers at restaurants or on the go than they do at home.
1: Yeah.
0: So there you go. Several fun facts. We had some burgers at home yesterday. They were good.
1: We did.
0: Very good.
1: Very good.
0: Several fun facts. Now you know. Thanks for listening to the John and Heidi Show.

0: Time now for some weird news. An Australian town crier has earned a place in the record books after being recognized as the loudest person ever measured. 58-year-old Joseph McGrail Baitup of Canberra, probably said all of that wrong. He set the world record by shouting the word now at 122.4 decibels. That's louder than previous mark of 121.7 decibels set by a Northern Ireland school teacher back in 1994.
1: Huh.
0: The sound level is comparable to a chainsaw or an ambulance siren heard up close. He needed 7 attempts to break the record, and he said his voice was hoarse for days afterwards.
1: I bet.
0: I'm kind of hoarse right now. Can you hear that? Longtime town crier known as Lord Joseph, he first became interested in this feat while researching records related to his ceremonial role. Despite his achievement, he said he'd be happy if somebody eventually beats him, saying records are meant to be broken. So I love that.
1: That's
0: here's the thing.
1: Cute.
0: Maybe I could beat that record. I've been
1: you
0: told
1: might
0: I'm
1: be
0: loud.
1: Able to.
0: I am pretty loud.
1: You are pretty loud.
0: I don't need a microphone, but I have one right here. So maybe I have to see how I can measure my decibels. Some weird news right there on the John and Heidi Show.

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OPM Kaibigan. Alex Ayala made history as the first player from the Philippines to win a WTA Tour-level singles title, rallying to beat world number 3 and top seed Jessica Pegula at the Mubadala DC Open. She pocketed $252,000 for the championship and jumps to number 20 on the world ranking. Firecrackers allegedly smuggled from China, amounting to 40 million pesos, were intercepted recently in separate operations by the Bureau of Customs. Among the firecrackers found inside two shipping containers were piccolo, cuetis, and fountains. The consignees of the shipments have legitimate businesses, but were still lured to smuggle firecrackers to earn big profits. A 63-year-old woman died while her daughter was wounded after an unidentified assailant opened fire at them outside a hotel in Makati. Initial investigation showed the victims were standing near the hotel when the gunman, described as wearing a white shirt, denim shorts, and white shoes, approached them and fired at them. The suspect escaped on foot. A 14-year-old student accused of murdering his classmate in Las Piñas has been transferred to a Bahay Pag-asa intervention center. Facing murder charges, the suspect stabbed his classmate on July 31st for failing to return 10 pesos in change.

0: Time now for the question of the day. This one is for you, Heidi. When asked to name a type of bell, the number one answer was doorbell. What was the second answer? Oh. Name a bell. Doorbell is number one.
1: Taco Bell.
0: A Taco Bell. I don't. That is an answer. It's not the right answer. Cowbell.
1: Oh.
0: Cowbell.
1: Yeah, that's a good one too.
0: More cowbell. That is your question of the day on the John and Heidi Show.

0: Time now for something special with Heidi Small. What do you have for me over there, Heidi?
1: Okay, so I have some more of the sample sentences that these translator apps are giving people when they're learning a new language. So this is what they're asking people to translate from one language
0: these
1: to another.
0: These are interesting, by the way.
1: They're so funny. What is tea? What is water? Who am I?
0: So that's something you're going to learn. And how are you ever going to use that in any place? It's weird.
1: The bride is a woman and the groom is a hedgehog.
0: Which wedding are they at?
1: My uncle is a broken man. That one you might be able to use in conversation.
0: I can use that. I got three uncles that are broken men.
1: The man eats ice cream with mustard.
0: Ice cream with, that's disgusting. Who in the world would, again?
1: I eat that in the bathroom.
0: No, don't do any of that.
1: Tell the truth or I will throw your cell phone. That you might be able to use.
0: I could probably use that.
1: I guess, depending on the circumstance. I have 28 hairs and this blonde has stupid ideas. Again, that one you might be able to use.
0: I could use that from time to time.
1: You just never know.
0: All right. That is something special with Heidi Small.

0: Time now for the list. More than one in five people say that a partner's annoying sleep habits have contributed to the end of a relationship. 2,000 adults in the U.S., 17% had ended a relationship because of something that happens at night. 6% said sleep issues were one of the factors in the breakup. Snoring was the biggest culprit, but we're going to do the entire list here. Number 9, sleepwalking. 7% of the people said that.
1: That would bother me.
0: Number 8, sleep talking. 12%. We don't do that, but our son does.
1: Our son does.
0: Yeah. Number 7, listening to music in bed. 14% were like, I'm done, can't do it.
1: Yeah, I can't do that.
0: 6, eating in bed. 18%, I could not do that. If I came in and you had like crumbs and stuff all over the bed, couldn't do
1: You're
0: it.
1: You're always making me breakfast in bed.
0: Well, that's different,
1: that's
0: though.
1: That's eating in bed, John.
0: No, that's different. Number 5.
1: How is that different at all?
0: Well, you're eating and then you're getting out of bed. Just saying. Number 5, getting up during the night to use a bathroom. Well, how can somebody help that? 18% say they didn't like that.
1: Okay.
0: 4, watching TV in bed. 24% don't like that.
1: Yeah, I don't like that.
0: Number 3, 27% don't like people who steal the covers. 2, 30% don't like the tossing and the turning. And the number one answer, 44% said snoring bothered them. And clearly you could have more than one answer because there's way more than 100%.
1: Right.
0: So apparently some people had all of these things. You're like, he snores and he eats in bed and he tosses and turns while he's watching TV. Jumping on the bed, that wasn't on the list, but I'm sure he does that too. That is the list on the John and Heidi Show.

0: We always like to wrap things up around here with good news, and I think this is good news. Take a listen to this. Post office workers save an 8-month-old baby after she suddenly stops breathing. Yeah, at the post office. Ordinary trip to mail something in the town of Clifton turned into what every parent would have as a nightmare when Kyle Vega noticed her baby Nova went limp. She said she was just like limp, so I started patting her back.
1: That's terrifying.
0: Within moments, she realized her 8-month-old was not breathing. Fortunately, somebody uniquely qualified was standing a few feet away. Postal clerk Mary Schwartz is a former nurse with 13 years of experience and immediately rushed in and helped. There was no thinking in the situation. I just jumped into action. Unable to find a pulse, she immediately began CPR. After overhearing this, she was talking to a 911 dispatcher. She said that she might have choked, so she performed back thrusts in an effort to clear her airway. Help arrived even faster when Clifton Police Lieutenant, who happened to be nearby, responded to the emergency. Knowing Schwartz's nursing background, they actually teamed up, and the two of them worked together. Wow. He said, I knew time was of the essence and we needed to get that baby to the hospital. So again, one was driving while the other was doing CPR. Wow. And this and that led to a wonderful recovery. The baby is okay. She says, I'm very grateful that there's kind people like this in the world. I don't know why this happened, but I'm grateful that it went the way that it did. I can't even thank them enough.
1: Goodness gracious. Yeah.
0: I just, again, this amazes me. The time and the place, being in the right time, that was God's timing. Because again, if there was not somebody around, this story probably would never have made it national. And it would have just been a really, really sad story right there. But because it turned into such an amazing thing, we all get to hear about it. So I love that. If you'd like to read the story, I've got a link to it in the show notes for today at johnandheidishow.com. Time to say goodbye, Heidi.
1: Goodbye, Heidi.
0: Goodbye, everybody. Have a great day. Thank you for listening to the John and Heidi Show.

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OPM Kaibigan. Alex Ayala made history as the first player from the Philippines to win a WTA Tour-level singles title, rallying to beat world number 3 and top seed Jessica Pegula at the Mubadala DC Open. She pocketed $252,000 for the championship and jumps to number 20 on the world ranking. Firecrackers allegedly smuggled from China, amounting to 40 million pesos, were intercepted recently in separate operations by the Bureau of Customs. Among the firecrackers found inside two shipping containers were piccolo, cuetis, and fountains. The consignees of the shipments have legitimate businesses, but were still lured to smuggle firecrackers to earn big profits. A 63-year-old woman died while her daughter was wounded after an unidentified assailant opened fire at them outside a hotel in Makati. Initial investigation showed the victims were standing near the hotel when the gunman, described as wearing a white shirt, denim shorts, and white shoes, approached them and fired at them. The suspect escaped on foot. A 14-year-old student accused of murdering his classmate in Las Piñas has been transferred to a Bahay Pag-asa intervention center. Facing murder charges, the suspect stabbed his classmate on July 31st for failing to return 10 pesos in change.

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OPM Kaibigan. Alex Ayala made history as the first player from the Philippines to win a WTA Tour-level singles title, rallying to beat world number 3 and top seed Jessica Pegula at the Mubadala DC Open. She pocketed $252,000 for the championship and jumps to number 20 on the world ranking. Firecrackers allegedly smuggled from China, amounting to 40 million pesos, were intercepted recently in separate operations by the Bureau of Customs. Among the firecrackers found inside two shipping containers were piccolo, cuetis, and fountains. The consignees of the shipments have legitimate businesses, but were still lured to smuggle firecrackers to earn big profits. A 63-year-old woman died while her daughter was wounded after an unidentified assailant opened fire at them outside a hotel in Makati. Initial investigation showed the victims were standing near the hotel when the gunman, described as wearing a white shirt, denim shorts, and white shoes, approached them and fired at them. The suspect escaped on foot. A 14-year-old student accused of murdering his classmate in Las Piñas has been transferred to a Bahay Pag-asa intervention center. Facing murder charges, the suspect stabbed his classmate on July 31st for failing to return 10 pesos in change.

Hey, kaibigan, it's lunchtime, and you know what that means? 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

garlic, bay leaf, and peppercorns. Adobo means sauce in Spanish, but the Filipino version was indigenous to the islands long before the arrival of Magellan. Other popular dishes include sinigang, halo-halo, lumpier, fish sauce, and milkfish.

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Special shoutout sa Puerto Princesa at Dipolog. Hi,

And we're right at the top of the hour, kaibigan. I'm Irene. You're tuned in to OPM Kaibigan. The 1 o'clock news is coming up next.

And that's the news. Now let's lighten the mood. I'm Irene, keeping you company on OPM Kaibigan this lunch hour. Alex Ayala made history as the first player from the Philippines to win a WTA Tour-level singles title, rallying to beat world number 3 and top seed Jessica Pegula at the Mubadala DC Open. She pocketed $252,000 for the championship and jumps to number 20 on the world ranking. Firecrackers allegedly smuggled from China, amounting to 40 million pesos, were intercepted recently in separate operations by the Bureau of Customs. Among the firecrackers found inside two shipping containers were piccolo, cuetis, and fountains. The consignees of the shipments have legitimate businesses, but were still lured to smuggle firecrackers to earn big profits. A 63-year-old woman died while her daughter was wounded after an unidentified assailant opened fire at them outside a hotel in Makati. Initial investigation showed the victims were standing near the hotel when the gunman, described as wearing a white shirt, denim shorts, and white shoes, approached them and fired at them. The suspect escaped on foot. A 14-year-old student accused of murdering his classmate in Las Piñas has been transferred to a Bahay Pag-asa intervention center. Facing murder charges, the suspect stabbed his classmate on July 31st for failing to return 10 pesos in change.

0: Kaibigan, kumakain ka na ba? Good thing you're here because OPM Kaibigan is serving non-stop hits this lunch hour. 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Sabay-sabay tayo!
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1: Alex Ayala made history as the first player from the Philippines to win a WTA Tour-level singles title, rallying to beat world number 3 and top seed Jessica Pegula at the Mubadala DC Open. She pocketed $252,000 for the championship and jumps to number 20 on the world ranking. Firecrackers allegedly smuggled from China, amounting to 40 million pesos, were intercepted recently in separate operations by the Bureau of Customs. Among the firecrackers found inside two shipping containers were piccolo, cuetis, and fountains. The consignees of the shipments have legitimate businesses, but were still lured to smuggle firecrackers to earn big profits. A 63-year-old woman died while her daughter was wounded after an unidentified assailant opened fire at them outside a hotel in Makati. Initial investigation showed the victims were standing near the hotel when the gunman, described as wearing a white shirt, denim shorts, and white shoes, approached them and fired at them. The suspect escaped on foot. A 14-year-old student accused of murdering his classmate in Las Piñas has been transferred to a Bahay Pag-asa Intervention Center. Facing murder charges, the suspect stabbed his classmate on July 31st for failing to return 10 pesos in change.

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OPM Kaibigan. Alex Ayala made history as the first player from the Philippines to win a WTA Tour-level singles title, rallying to beat world number 3 and top seed Jessica Pegula at the Mubadala DC Open. She pocketed $252,000 for the championship and jumps to number 20 on the world ranking. Firecrackers allegedly smuggled from China, amounting to 40 million pesos, were intercepted recently in separate operations by the Bureau of Customs. Among the firecrackers found inside two shipping containers were piccolo, cuetis, and fountains. The consignees of the shipments have legitimate businesses, but were still lured to smuggle firecrackers to earn big profits. A 63-year-old woman died while her daughter was wounded after an unidentified assailant opened fire at them outside a hotel in Makati. Initial investigation showed the victims were standing near the hotel when the gunman, described as wearing a white shirt, denim shorts, and white shoes, approached them and fired at them. The suspect escaped on foot. A 14-year-old student accused of murdering his classmate in Las Piñas has been transferred to a Bahay Pag-asa intervention center. Facing murder charges, the suspect stabbed his classmate on July 31st for failing to return 10 pesos in change.

0: Ready to rock and roll on the show today. I'm ready to country on the show today? Maybe I'm ready to alternative on the show today. Why is it always rock and roll? Why is it only rock and roll? I don't get it.
1: Yeah.
0: Anyway, this is fun with Am and Dave on Aaron while we figure out what genre of music we're going to reference there. Why don't we also thank all the people who tuned in to listen to the only radio crew that didn't leave a 1-star review for the restaurant. Instead, we left a 1-star review for the guy who said, you got to try this place, man. You got to try this place. Yeah, you know what?
2: It was a great recommendation, though.
0: It wasn't. Yeah. It got a 1-star review. What are you talking about, man? Well, you enjoyed it. Yeah, you'd enjoy anything from a guy you don't know. We have some inspiration on this one, though. There's inspiration. The inspiration comes from, I had to go do that festival in Edmonton last weekend.
1: Yeah.
0: And while I'm in Edmonton, of course, my assistant, which is my wife here, she takes care of booking my hotel and stuff. We get there and I go, you know what, babe, I'm not digging this hotel at all. And I said to the guy who came to help me that weekend, I said, you know what, let's make a Google profile for my wife, Amanda, and then give her a 1-star review for booking this hotel for us.
1: Yeah, that's right.
2: No fun.
0: So I think on the show today, we'll talk about giving bad reviews. That's what we're going to talk about.
1: Okay.
0: We're also going to talk about the hot off the top news. Of course, we've got a couple stories coming up. We got the trivia reveal, the game show everybody can play along with.
1: Mm-hmm.
0: We've got the
1: Then we've got some updates on Morgan Wallen, Sabrina Carpenter, and the Killers.
2: Oh, the Killers.
0: Yeah. Oh, speaking of Killers.
2: Yeah, I have a story about some young cannibals.
1: Are they young cannibals?
2: We'll get into that later.
1: Okay.
2: Yeah. And then I'll have an inspiring story to share with my friends.
1: All right. I was inspired as well for weeding under the trees, some DIY today.
0: I got this I want to talk about today. I got things you should never say out loud in a grocery store.
1: Good
0: advice, I think. Yeah, okay.
2: And then I have a star-studded traffic report. Grab your popcorn.
0: Then we got the three stories, the good news segment, of course, going to make us feel really good about ourselves and the world we live in. And we've got the trivia preview for tomorrow's show. So make sure you stick around to the end of the show for that. But right now, it's time for Hot Off the Top News.
3: It's weird. The weird and wacky news.
0: Okay, I got some headlines, everybody. Very simply put, this is a witch and sorcerer, actually. The witch and sorcerer. They're in a court battle, so we're going to find out all about that. We've also got a man who burns down the family home that he was set to inherit. Not sure what the scandal was there, but we'll find out what that is, and we'll have a lot more fun on the show, so stick around for more fun with Am and Dave O'Neill coming up after this.

0: Welcome back, everybody. This is Fun with Am and Devo and Aaron.
1: Keep dreaming.
2: No, wake up.
1: You're all over the road.
0: I was thinking maybe, you remember at the top of the show, we were talking about giving bad reviews.
2: Right.
0: Can we talk about that right now?
2: No, we don't have time for that. We'll talk about it later.
0: Okay.
3: Later.
0: Okay, boss.
3: Another day.
0: Okay, boss. Okay, let's talk about giving bad reviews later on. Let's talk right now about hot off the top news. And we've got these funny stories here that we need to share with everybody. How about this one? Witch and sorcerer, they're in a court battle.
2: Ooh.
0: And it's apparently these social media personalities. One is known as Dan the Sorcerer.
2: Okay.
0: And the other one is known as Ambrosio the Witch. Yeah, and Dan the Sorcerer is actually suing Ambrosio the Witch.
2: Okay.
3: Oh, wow.
0: The rival TikTok creator.
2: Okay.
0: For defamation.
2: Oh. That's what they're...
0: So Melvin Daniel Spalding, well, the name just never ends, claims Amber Lee Rose damaged his reputation by calling him unfit for the spiritual and occult community.
2: Ooh, that's fighting words.
0: Okay, and accused him of predatory behavior. Spalding says the comments caused emotional distress, reputational harm, and lost income, and he's seeking damages. That's right. He's seeking damages, absolutely. So,
1: what is this, a night court reunion? This is crazy.
2: Yeah, no doubt.
0: Or a rerun of that?
1: No kidding.
0: A rerun? Yeah, that's a big thing. And you're going to be setting the precedent of all these strange people coming out of the woodwork, like sorcerers.
1: Wow, this world's getting weird.
0: Yeah, it's going to be bad. Okay, and then there's this man who burned down his family home. He was set to inherit the home. Okay, it happened in Lancashire, England, and the man pled guilty to arson after burning down his childhood home because he mistakenly believed he had been removed from the father's will.
2: Oh no.
0: Darren Davies, 55, set fire to the $350,000 bungalow that he shared with his brother after placing gasoline and gas cylinders inside.
1: Oh, bad idea.
0: He escaped unharmed and said, quote, "If I can't have it, no one can."
2: Sure.
0: Oh. That's a line that's used quite commonly, isn't it? The court later learned both brothers were meant to inherit the home.
1: Then he showed dibs on the basement.
2: That's all that's left.
0: That's all that's left is dibs on the basement.
1: Okay. Yeah.
0: There you go. Those are the hot off the top news stories for today. We have the trivia reveal coming up next, so stick around and we're going to play that game show. You guys can figure out your answers. We'll have our answers and we'll have a little bit of fun, okay? That's coming up next on Fun with Am and Devo and Aaron.

0: back to Fun with Em and Dave Owen Aaron. And guess what? It's now time for everybody's favorite game show. It's time for the Trivia Reveal. But first, here's a word from our sponsor.
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0: Okay, here we go. We got questions we got to ask. Hopefully you at home, wherever you're playing from, you're going to be playing along with us here. And the first question is 15% of men in a recent survey said they would never date a woman who does this. Mm. What is it, Aaron? Mm. What do you
2: think? Burps at the table.
0: Oh, really?
2: Yeah, date over.
0: High standards. Holy
3: a compliment
0: man.
3: In some places.
2: If you don't say, excuse me.
0: Well, maybe it's the excuse me part then.
2: Yeah.
0: Okay, Amanda, what do you think?
3: I said bring their mom to their date.
0: Bring their mom to their
3: date.
0: Yeah,
3: you know, they're
2: that
3: so
2: could be
3: close.
2: Fun.
3: Yeah.
0: Okay. I said, you know, those women who speak in different accents depending on their mood.
3: What are you talking about?
0: Yeah, exactly. Yeah, yeah, exactly.
3: I thought you thought it was charming.
0: No, I don't like it, actually. The actual answer, though, is rooting for a rival sports team.
3: Oh, yeah.
2: That's business.
0: Good thing Amanda and I, you know, we support the same sports team, so no problem there.
3: I just go
0: there.
3: Along with whatever you
0: Oh, do you? Okay. That's the way the wife should be. So, you know. Number two here, 52% of women surveyed said they've turned down guys for a second date because of this. What is it?
2: Mm. Not paying for all of dinner.
3: Oh, just parts of it.
2: Yeah.
3: Sure.
0: Like,
2: yeah.
0: Which parts do they pay for?
2: Like
0: just
2: their own? If they split.
0: Oh, you're talking about the paying for the other person?
3: Yeah. Just pay for dessert.
0: Oh, that's what I was thinking.
2: Just be a gentleman, pay for everything.
3: Oh, yeah, okay, exactly.
0: Okay. Amanda, what do you think?
3: I say nose picking.
0: Nose picking.
3: Sure.
0: Really?
3: Yeah.
0: Okay. My answer was kind of the same lines as Amanda here. Nose picking, but the actual straw that broke the camel's back on that one was eating it as well. Nose picking.
3: Why did I go that way?
0: Eating it. Yeah, that's right. The actual answer, though, is too much cologne.
3: Oh, yes.
0: Oh, I'm sorry.
2: Uh-huh. You're so gross, Dave.
3: I can't get over it.
0: Oh, yeah. Man. Okay, number three. When it comes to relationships, 31% of people surveyed said they pick their nose and eat it. No, I'm kidding. 31% of people surveyed said they have done this.

0: more than once with the same person. What is it?
1: It's going to be a game of Twister, I think.
0: Sure. Game of Twister.
1: Yeah,
0: okay.
1: Yeah, for sure.
0: Amanda, what do you think?
2: I said double dated.
0: Double dated?
2: Oh, yeah.
0: That's a good one. I said broke up with him and got back together because it's not cheating if you're not officially together, right?
2: Oh, my. So.
1: All technicalities.
0: What's the actual answer, though? The actual answer is, it's broken up with him.
3: Ding, ding, ding, ding, ding, ding.
2: Wow.
0: Ding, ding.
2: That's a first. Wow.
0: Eric, my answer was just a joke, too. Well, there you go. Those are the trivia reveal questions. The trivia preview is going to come at the end of the show. You'll find out what tomorrow's questions are. So stick around, and in between that, we're going to have some more fun with Amanda coming up next and doing what, Amanda?
2: Burp, burp, beep, burp, burp, burp, burp, modern song.
1: Oh, we love that.
0: That's coming up next, the fun with Amandevo and Aaron.

Breaking news. Seven vampires, under a red notice for breaking a major taboo, have been spotted moving openly through the city. Despite repeated efforts by the VPU, the group continues to stay one step ahead. Let's take a look at the footage.

0: Can we do it, Amanda? Can we do it? Can we do
1: it,
0: Amanda?
1: Yes, let him do it.
0: Oh, yay! It's like Christmas morning.
2: Don't even talk like that.
0: Oh, my goodness. This is Fun with Em and Dave on Aaron.
2: Yeah, let's cause chaos,
0: that's
2: Amanda.
0: Right. That's right. Amanda's going to allow us to do it. So at the beginning of the show, we were talking about this theme we have today, the theme of giving bad reviews.
2: Oh, okay. Perfect. Mm.
0: So just a reminder, this was inspired by Amanda booking me a hotel for a little trip, a work trip I went on, and it was a terrible hotel. And
1: I
0: made the comment to the person who was helping me out that we should give you a bad review on your own Google profile.
1: Sure.
0: So I'm
1: going to
0: create a Google profile for people I know and then give them bad reviews.
2: Really
0: personally.
2: Your own.
0: And then book my own, book my own hotel. Well, after that one, I think it's probably better I do book my own. What other things could you give bad reviews on that?
1: I think I'm going to give my mailbox 1 star because it keeps getting bills in it.
2: Oh, yeah.
0: That would be so funny to see a Google profile with a mailbox on it.
1: Box number.
0: That would be awesome. What other things could we give bad reviews
2: on?
0: How
2: about leaving a bad review for your dentist because you forgot your floss?
1: Yeah, they keep telling you you should floss.
0: Yeah, they keep telling you. You don't want to be told by your dentist how to be healthy. Jeez, dentist.
1: I'm a grown up.
0: Yeah. Okay, well, we'll keep talking about the giving bad reviews here throughout the show, but right now, it's now time to hand it over to Amanda, and why don't we do this, play this little game. Let's give your version of the theme song and see if everybody can guess what it is.
1: Oh, sure, sure.
0: And I'll give them the actual theme song now, and it's time for a little bit of Modern Seinfeld.
1: Yay. Okay, so Jerry accidentally turns on the read receipts for one person, and now he has to keep replying because they know he's seen every message.
0: Oh, okay.
1: He can't turn them off without looking suspicious,
0: yeah,
1: too.
0: Yeah, of course.
1: George deliberately leaves everyone on read because he thinks it makes him seem important.
0: Yes.
1: Elaine sends a message, sees it was read immediately, then spends the next 3 days wondering why there's no reply.
0: We've
1: all been there. Mm-hmm. And Kramer starts a business charging people to read awkward text for them so they can honestly say, sorry, I never saw it.
0: Love it. Okay.
1: Okay, here's another one. Jerry gets accused by the self-checkout machine of placing an unexpected item in the bagging area. He insists the machine is holding a grudge against him.
0: Yeah,
1: George always picks the cashier because he wants somebody to blame.
0: Uh-huh.
1: And Elaine purposefully chooses self-checkout so nobody comments on the amount of chocolate she's buying. I've been there. And Kramer becomes legendary at the grocery store because he's somehow the only person who gets through self-checkout without a single please wait for assistance.
0: Oh my goodness.
1: Yeah, the machine actually thanks him by name.
0: Oh my goodness.
2: Pretty good.
0: Hey, did you guys hear that? I heard that there's a certain president of a certain U.S. country that is actually advocating for the grocery stores to give 10% off groceries if you use the self-checkout.
1: Ooh,
0: what do you guys think of that idea?
2: I
0: think it should be more. I think it should be like 15, 20, 25, 50, 75% off your groceries.
1: Yeah.
0: If you're going to be doing the work, then you should be getting paid for it.
2: Absolutely.
0: I think
2: Let
0: it's
2: me
0: a great
2: chair
0: idea.
2: A few back.
0: I think it's a great idea, actually. I'd like to see that go through and then maybe bring it up to Canada here. I'll start advocating. I'll start protesting for that.
1: Oh, sure.
0: Okay, guys, we are going to be right back, and Amanda's going to be in charge of the next segment as well. You can't get enough Amanda. That should be one of the segments. You can't get enough Amanda.
1: Okay. I get it.
0: Because I guess it's going to be time to do what, Amanda?
1: The Daily Music News. Come on back for it.

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1: 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OPM Kaibigan. Alex Ayala made history as the first player from the Philippines to win a WTA Tour-level singles title, rallying to beat world number 3 and top seed Jessica Pegula at the Mubadala DC Open. She pocketed $252,000 for the championship and jumps to number 20 on the world ranking. Firecrackers allegedly smuggled from China, amounting to 40 million pesos, were intercepted recently in separate operations by the Bureau of Customs. Among the firecrackers found inside two shipping containers were piccolo, cuetis, and fountains. The consignees of the shipments have legitimate businesses, but were still lured to smuggle firecrackers to earn big profits. A 63-year-old woman died while her daughter was wounded after an unidentified assailant opened fire at them outside a hotel in Makati. Initial investigation showed the victims were standing near the hotel when the gunman, described as wearing a white shirt, denim shorts, and white shoes, approached them and fired at them. The suspect escaped on foot. A 14-year-old student accused of murdering his classmate in Las Piñas has been transferred to a Bahay Pag-asa intervention center. Facing murder charges, the suspect stabbed his classmate on July 31st for failing to return 10 pesos in change.

0: welcome back to the show. This is Fun with Em and Dave-O and Aaron.
1: Yeah, shine bright.
0: Shine bright. Just like all the stars we're going to be talking about in this segment here when we pass it over to Amanda. And she does what, Amanda? What are you going to do?
2: Oh, the daily music news. Are you ready for it?
0: What you love hearing so much,
2: Your voice
0: doing the daily music news. Okay, what do we got happening?
2: Morgan Wallen has announced another batch of stadium dates after overwhelming demand for his current tour.
0: Well, that's not bad.
2: Several cities sold out within minutes, prompting additional shows to be added. Wallen continues to dominate country streaming charts while teasing that more new music could arrive before the end of the year.
0: Nice.
2: All right.
0: Good job. And you did it without a breath.
2: It felt like it. Sabrina Carpenter continues her incredible run on pop radio with another hit climbing the charts while fans eagerly await details of her next album.
0: Okay.
2: She's also been making surprise appearances at festivals throughout the summer, keeping audiences guessing at where she'll show up next.
1: Ooh,
2: surprise!
1: What a great surprise!
2: Surprise!
1: Surprise!
2: Surprise! And the Killers have announced a new run of international tour dates celebrating more than 20 years of music. Fans can expect classics like Mr. Brightside, Somebody Told Me, and When You Were Young.
0: Mm-hmm.
2: I didn't sing those, I think you noticed. Along with a few surprises for newer albums.
0: Oh,
2: yeah.
0: That's awesome.
1: Some great beats there.
0: Yeah. Okay, well, I think some of those concerts I would give good reviews to, and if anybody suggested them, I would give them good reviews as well. So those are concerts maybe not Sabrina Carpenter as much.
2: Why do I always think it's Sabrina the Teenage Witch
0: every time you say it, I think the same thing. So that's it. We're going to take a break, and when we get back, Aaron is in charge. We'll find out what kind of review we're going to give him on this next one here. If it's a good one-star or a bad one-star review. Well, either way, it's going to be a review, and we're going to do that.
1: Better.
0: We're going to do that next here when he does his
1: Joke of the Day.

0: Okay, this is Fun with Am and Davo and Aaron. And as mentioned before we went to break there, either way, Aaron's getting a one-star review with this. But I might give you a positive one-star review or a negative one-star review.
1: I think one star
2: is
1: bad.
2: Pie in the face.
1: Getting aggressive in here.
0: A pie in the face. This is going to be, you know, the office all over again because I think Kevin loved a pie in the face.
1: I think this interaction is 5 stars.
0: Yes. Thank you. Okay. We've got Aaron coming up now. He's taking over and you're going to do what, Aaron?
2: Joke of the day.
0: So remember, you're getting a 1-star review. Let's make it a good one. Okay. Here we go.
2: A man is being held captive by a group of cannibals.
0: Oh, they're not fine.
2: Seeing that he is locked in a cage with no way out, he says to himself, "Oh God, I'm so screwed."
1: Yeah.
0: Mm-hmm.
2: Just then, a light shines down upon the man. Ooh. And he hears a voice of God say, "No, your situation may be dire, but you are not screwed."
1: Ooh. Okay.
2: In 2 hours, they will come and take you out of this cage.
0: Yeah.
2: As you walk with them, a sparrow will fly over your head.
0: Okay.
2: As soon as you see it, run as fast as you can to the left.
0: The first
2: man you see will be their leader.
0: Okay.
2: Kick him as hard as you possibly can, right in the junk. At first, the man thinks he's gone mad. But exactly 2 hours, the cannibals come, take him out of the cage as promised.
0: Okay.
2: When the sparrow flies over his head, the man knows what must be done.
0: Yeah.
2: He runs to the left and he does as instructed. Using all of his strength, he kicks the leader in his junk.
1: Ooh.
2: As hard as humanly possible.
1: Okay.
2: As the leader drops to his knees in pain, the light shines back down upon the man.
0: Yeah.
2: And he heard the voice of God again.
0: Mm-hmm.
2: God says, "Now you're screwed."
1: Oh, now you're screwed. Oh, thanks a lot.
2: He didn't run fast enough.
0: You know what? Because I told you, he gave you a 1-star review on this joke.
1: Yeah, that's why he did that to you.
0: Man. If you don't want to make the any lord, you know, angry like that,
1: I guess.
0: Going to Google.
2: Go to Google.
0: That's right. Oh boy, that actually is kind of funny, and I especially like the part where he says junk. Yeah, he says junk
2: censored,
0: all the time.
2: That was good.
0: I love that. Okay, guess what? We are going to take a break, and when we get back, we're going to change gears a little bit because Aaron's going to take over again, and he's going to share a little something in what, Aaron? What are you doing?
2: Aaron's inspirational moment.
0: Yeah,
2: come on back, my friends.

0: those stories.
1: I want to share one of the greatest motivations in my personal life. Sitting on my coffee table is a book. It isn't filled with famous quotes or success stories. It's filled with letters. Letters from students. Every one of them was written after they heard me share my story for the party program and throughout schools in Alberta. Whenever life gets hard, I pull that book off the table because it reminds me that the worst days of my life became one of the best things I could ever give to someone else. One letter written by a grade 9 student named Sarah has always stayed with me. She wrote, "Before your story, everything they told us seems surreal. You really showed us that this really is reality for some people. I will always be careful with my choices because they can affect a whole chain of people. Like you said, for every action, there's a reaction." Then she ended her letter by saying, "Thank you so much for sharing your personal story with us. It was really meaningful and inspirational and inspiring. You've opened my eyes to our choices in life. I don't read these words because they make me feel proud. I read them because they remind me that pain doesn't have to be wasted. Sometimes the hardest chapter of your life becomes the pages someone else needs to read. I've also learned something else. Every one of us is just one encouraging voice away from believing in ourselves. Sometimes all it takes is one teacher, one parent, one coach, one friend, one person willing to say, 'I believe in you.' Because when someone knows they're not walking alone, they find courage they didn't know they had. If everything in life falls apart, they remember someone believed they could make it through. So today, don't underestimate the power of your story. Don't underestimate your kindness. And never underestimate what one encouraging conversation can do. Because you may never know whose life you're changing. Because living is worth the cost. Survive your best life, my friends." Thanks for joining me for Aaron's Inspirational Moment. I look forward to sharing another moment next week. Now stay tuned for more fun with Em and Dave and me, Aaron.

0: back. This is Fun with Amandevo and Aaron.
1: Hey, stay inspired.
0: That's right. Okay, we're going to now hand it over to Amanda in this segment that we like to call
2: Mandatainment.
0: What do you got for us today, Amanda?
3: Well, it's Thursday, so it's DIY day.
0: Our industry, isn't it? No?
3: What's our industry?
0: What's your DIY today?
3: Weeding under the trees.
4: Oh, yeah, your industry, all right.
0: I thought it was wedding under the trees.
3: I was like, what?
0: Well, we do all these weddings. We work in the wedding industry, right?
3: I guess so.
0: Along with what we do here. So I thought it was wedding under the trees. Yeah, I was really interested in what was going to be DIY today for wedding under the trees.
3: My dear. So it was weeding under the trees.
0: Weeding under the trees. Okay.
3: I decided this weekend I was finally going to weed under the trees, which should be a simple job, even though it was 38 degrees Celsius.
0: I thought this was Wheaties, like the cereal. You always talk about eating cereal.
4: No, like dandelion.
3: Just sit back and listen, okay?
4: Listen, come on. Stick with the show here.
3: Okay, so I grabbed my gloves, a bucket, and a little hand shovel, and immediately spent 10 minutes looking for the gloves that were in my hand. I forgot that they were in there. But
4: I finally got to weed.
3: Uh-huh. I pulled it up. Success. Great. This is easy. Second weed, apparently it was connected directly to the Earth's core. That took me a little longer. Eventually it let go and I flew backwards into the tree. Thank you. Thank you for saying that was funny. So now I'm mad and every weed becomes a personal sort of like sacrifice.
4: Mm-hmm. Yeah.
3: I'm going to do this and I'm pointing at them, you know, like you're next. Yeah. I'm going to get
4: down.
3: And 45 minutes later, I cleared an area about the size of a pizza box.
4: Yeah.
3: Extra large pizza, but anyway. Then I notice there's approximately 17 billion more weeds under this tree.
4: Almost there.
3: At one point, I start negotiating with them. Listen, if you stay over there, I'll leave you alone. And by the end, I wasn't gardening anymore.
4: No.
3: Then 2 days later, the weeds have called in reinforcements. Yeah. I think they had a bit of a group chat like, oh good, Amanda's gone inside. Everyone come back.
4: Attack.
3: So next year, my landscaping plan is just going to be changing the definition of the word garden.
0: Okay.
3: I might call it a natural prairie habitat and declare victory. That's right.
4: Just cemented over.
3: Oh, that's another good point. Yeah.
0: Okay. That's
3: Pour the concrete.
0: More evidence here on this show that you do everything around this house and yard.
3: That's my whole objection
0: every day. Okay. Well, thank you very much, Amanda. There you go. Some DIY advice from her. And we're going to give you some advice when we get back because we're going to be talking about things you should never say out loud in a grocery store.
4: Let's go shopping.
0: Random funny things that we're going to talk about. And then after we do that, we'll decide how many stars on Google we're going to give it. What kind of review we're going to give this, okay? We'll be doing that when we get back on Fun with Amandevo and Aaron. Sometimes.

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OPM Kaibigan. Alex Ayala made history as the first player from the Philippines to win a WTA Tour-level singles title, rallying to beat world number 3 and top seed Jessica Pegula at the Mubadala DC Open. She pocketed $252,000 for the championship and jumps to number 20 on the world ranking. Firecrackers allegedly smuggled from China, amounting to 40 million pesos, were intercepted recently in separate operations by the Bureau of Customs. Among the firecrackers found inside two shipping containers were piccolo, cuetis, and fountains. The consignees of the shipments have legitimate businesses, but were still lured to smuggle firecrackers to earn big profits. A 63-year-old woman died while her daughter was wounded after an unidentified assailant opened fire at them outside a hotel in Makati. Initial investigation showed the victims were standing near the hotel when the gunman, described as wearing a white shirt, denim shorts, and white shoes, approached them and fired at them. The suspect escaped on foot. A 14-year-old student accused of murdering his classmate in Las Piñas has been transferred to a Bahay Pag-asa intervention center. Facing murder charges, the suspect stabbed his classmate on July 31st for failing to return 10 pesos in change.

0: Running and running, running and...
1: Welcome back to the show, everybody. This is Fun with Am and Davo and Aaron.
2: It's a good day to be alive.
1: That's right. And we're going to do some random funny things. But before we do that, and we are going to review this after, so we'll give it a Google review we're done, or each one will get a Google review. But I also want to talk about the theme, because we got a little bit of extra time here. The theme of giving bad reviews. So, such as something like, giving your umbrella a bad review, just one star, because you forgot it at home.
2: Right, yeah. It's your fault.
1: I want to see this happen. I want somebody giving inanimate objects on Google bad reviews. What do you have?
3: I'm going to give my coffee mug a bad review.
1: Why?
3: One star, because my coffee got cold.
1: Oh, well, because you didn't drink it fast
3: enough. It wasn't big enough for all the coffee I had made.
1: That is true, actually.
2: I will give your suitcase a one star because you overpacked.
3: Oh, yeah, sure.
1: A good one. Yeah. How come that suitcase wasn't bigger, huh?
3: Yeah.
1: Okay, yeah, that's a good one. Okay. How about we get back to the random funny things?
3: Let's get back to random funny things.
1: Okay, let's give them how many stars after each one. Things you should never say out loud in a grocery store, like, I wonder what this smells like.
3: Oh.
1: How many stars for that one?
3: One
1: star. Okay.
3: Terrible.
1: Okay, I hope the next one here, Amanda.
3: Do you think that's expired enough?
1: I think a one star.
3: One star.
1: Okay, next one there, Aaron.
2: Oh, yeah. Let's split up.
1: No way. Never do that.
2: Yeah.
1: Okay, and then what about this one? Who keeps buying all the toilet paper?
3: Oh.
1: That's a good five-star review right
2: that's
1: there.
2: That's your question.
1: Five-star for that one. Okay, what about this next one here, Amanda?
3: I think this watermelon is looking at me.
2: Ooh. Creepy.
3: That's weird. What'd you take before you went shopping?
1: I don't know about that one. Okay, what about this one here, Aaron?
2: Oh, yeah. I'll just use self-checkout. It'll be much quicker.
1: Oh, I don't think so.
3: Yeah. One star.
1: Okay, how about, how did we spend $280?
3: I say that all the time.
1: I'm
3: going to
1: give the grocery cart a one star on that one. Okay, why are you letting us buy so many groceries? Okay, how about this next one here? Things you should never say out loud in a grocery store, Amanda?
3: We forgot the milk again.
1: Oh, come on. Okay, how about this one here, Aaron? What is it?
2: I only came in for one thing.
1: Sure you did.
3: Oh, I say that all the time.
1: And then you spent $280 on groceries. Giving that grocery cart a one-star review.
2: And then you forget the milk.
1: Okay, how about this one? The final one, things you should never say out loud in a grocery store. Let's grab one of those giant carts. We won't fill it.
2: Yeah,
1: you did. Okay.
3: One star giant cart.
1: That's right. Okay, we're going to come right back here. Aaron's in charge next. In fact, it's a star-studded lineup, apparently, for what, Aaron?
2: Oh, grab your popcorn. Mm-hmm. I'm taking to the sky in my helicopter traffic.
1: That's right. You got the traffic report coming up next on Fun with Em and Dave O'Neill.

0: Welcome back to Fun with Ammon, Davo, and Aaron. And guess what? It's time for the Eye in the Sky. It's time for the Airhead Traffic Report. Let's pass it over to Airhead.
1: Good day, Airhead, reporting from Chumber 533, where apparently someone has changed all the highway signs to Hollywood. Let's see what's happening down below. We've got major delays on Highway 2 after Indiana Jones stopped traffic because he thought a giant tumbleweed was another giant rolling boulder. He's currently running. Everyone else is just trying to get to work. Over on Blueberry Avenue, the Fast and the Furious gang has been pulled over. Not for speeding, but for going exactly the speed limit. Police say it looked suspicious. Now let's look over here now. Southbound Batman has parked the Batmobile across three lanes of traffic because he's Batman, surprisingly. Nobody has argued with him. Near the overpass, Forrest Gump is still running. Nobody knows where he started. Nobody knows where he's going. And somehow he's leading the morning commute. Weird. Avoid Memorial Drive if possible. Ghostbusters have shut down after reports of haunted HOV lane. Drivers say they've been stuck behind the same minivan since 1989. And in the left lane, Doc Brown accidentally hit 88 miles an hour. The good news, traffic clears tomorrow. The bad news, tomorrow was 1995. Finally, we've got King Kong trying to parallel park outside the movie theater. Witnesses say he's on his 47th attempt and going and getting close. And getting very close, very close. Yep, I think he's just got it. If your definition of close includes knocking over a lamppost, I guess. That's all from up here in the sky, sending it back to you in the studio. Remember, in traffic, you don't need to be the star of the movie.
0: Thank you very much, Airhead. And that was the traffic report. Thanks for tuning in here. We've got more coming up on Fun with Ammon, Davo, and Aaron in just a little bit. So stick around.

0: I think we're going to give this show a 5-star review here
1: today. Absolutely.
0: I think we did a good job. So we're going to finish things off here in the next couple segments. This one right now, for fun with Amandevo and Aaron, is going to be what?
2: Kindly deeds done for free. Kindly deeds
3: done for free.
0: That's right. You know what it is. Oh, it's a good news segment.
1: Gather around.
0: We are going to talk about some awesome stories here that are happening around the world.

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1: 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OPM 카이비간. Alex Ayala made history as the first player from the Philippines to win a WTA Tour-level singles title, rallying to beat world number 3 and top seed Jessica Pegula at the Mubadala DC Open. She pocketed $252,000 for the championship and jumps to number 20 on the world ranking. Firecrackers allegedly smuggled from China, amounting to 40 million pesos, were intercepted recently in separate operations by the Bureau of Customs. Among the firecrackers found inside two shipping containers were piccolo, cuetis, and fountains. The consignees of the shipments have legitimate businesses, but were still lured to smuggle firecrackers to earn big profits. A 63-year-old woman died while her daughter was wounded after an unidentified assailant opened fire at them outside a hotel in Makati. Initial investigation showed the victims were standing near the hotel when the gunman, described as wearing a white shirt, denim shorts, and white shoes, approached them and fired at them. The suspect escaped on foot. A 14-year-old student accused of murdering his classmate in Las Piñas has been transferred to a Bahay Pag-asa intervention center. Facing murder charges, the suspect stabbed his classmate on July 31st for failing to return 10 pesos in change.

0: Boys and girls, you are now entering the Chill Out Zone with DJ Lazy B. Hold tight, it could be a rough ride.
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Don't give up. Let's go home together. It's not an offer, it's the name of the track. Our survey said for a Thursday night, 27% of people say they would give up social media for a year if they could get this. Any ideas? It's drumming.

Listen, do you take your dog out for a walk? Do you like looking after your dog? Do you want to treat your dog perfectly? We found out from a survey, I don't know how they've worked this out, but I know what the dogs want. It's a perfect walk, okay? It's very precise, so please listen up. The dog's dream outing lasts 1 hour and 7 minutes exactly. 16 sniffing opportunities. Okay, ideally has a bit of a water to splash about in as well. And the top spots your dog wants to go is the open field, woodland or park, and meet a couple of doggies on the way as well. There you go. So now you know. Don't say I don't look after you. Treat your dog. Look after your pooch.

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It's the kind of tunes we play on the Chill Out Zone on a Sunday night. The BBC are cutting TV shows. Blankety Blank, Celebrity Mastermind and Live at the Apollo all going to be gone because they're trying to save a little bit of cash, don't you know?

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It's the Chill Out Zone with DJ

Final chill out zone of the week, Thursday night. How are you? Hope your day's been grand. It's been a lot cooler today, hasn't it? I think it's been nice. It's felt quite relaxing. Okay, going to take Shirley Bassey, but this is A Whole New World, taking us to the end of the first hour.

joiners in the Lazy Lounge for adult chat and banter. Also, come and meet LB's Monkeys. We're there right now. DJLazyB.com.

0: 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OPM Kaibigan. Alex Ayala made history as the first player from the Philippines to win a WTA Tour-level singles title, rallying to beat world number 3 and top seed Jessica Pegula at the Mubadala DC Open. She pocketed $252,000 for the championship and jumps to number 20 on the world ranking. Firecrackers allegedly smuggled from China, amounting to 40 million pesos, were intercepted recently in separate operations by the Bureau of Customs. Among the firecrackers found inside two shipping containers were piccolo, cuetis, and fountains. The consignees of the shipments have legitimate businesses, but were still lured to smuggle firecrackers to earn big profits. A 63-year-old woman died while her daughter was wounded after an unidentified assailant opened fire at them outside a hotel in Makati. Initial investigation showed the victims were standing near the hotel when the gunman, described as wearing a white shirt, denim shorts, and white shoes, approached them and fired at them. The suspect escaped on foot. A 14-year-old student accused of murdering his classmate in Las Piñas has been transferred to a Bahay Pag-asa intervention center. Facing murder charges, the suspect stabbed his classmate on July 31st for failing to return 10 pesos in change.
1: And now, another hour of the world's lushest love songs, live from downtown Birmingham, UK. Broadcasting topless with no safety net. Here he is, LB. This is the Thursday Night Chill Out Zone.

If you want to be in touch with the show, it's ever so easy, by the way. Nip along, lazybee.uk is the new website. lazybee.uk. Put your head around the door. You can send me an email. We've got a WhatsApp group. You can confess your sins if you want. You can ask for a tune. We do a thing on the show called Battle of the Ballads as well. Everything LB related at lazybee.uk.

The management here at the Chill Out Zone had a very difficult decision to make. They could either employ a top-rated radio personality, or they could take a long and relaxing holiday in the Mediterranean. Let's just say they've got a cracking tan. And you've got LB.

Welcome along to the second hour of the show. Hello, I'm LB in the Chill Out Zone. I'm going to London over the weekend. If you want to join me, by the way, I'm doing a live show from London on Sunday night. I'll be on the Underground, the Overground, Wembley and Free. Now, I say that because today in history, in the year 1900, London's Underground, the Central Line, originally called the Central London Railway, opened as a cross London route from Bank to Shepherd's Bush. Popular from the start, you know why? Because it was cheap. A flat fare of 2 old pence to travel. That's why they called it the Tuppenny Line. But when I go, it costs me a fortune. I've got to keep tapping my card. And if you go from one line to another, it costs you a fortune. It really does. Anyway, I'll still be there. I'm going to have pie and mash as well. And liquor from a proper old London shop. I'm quite looking forward to it, to be fair.

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The moment you've been waiting for. It's the Chill Out Zone with DJ Lazy B.

Now, let's give you a little catch-up. I'll repeat our survey said. 27% of people said they would give up social media for a year if they could get this. I'll tell you the answer just before the end of the show.

Hello to Jay. I don't know where you're from, but thank you for your kind words about the show. He popped up. He dropped me an email at lazybee.uk. He filled in the form there to ask for a tune. He said, LB, please can I have Teddy Swims? You're still the one for my lovely darling wife.

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Also, come and meet LB's Monkeys. 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

Now that was Laura Branigan. Do you remember she's done a tune called Self Control? Really good. That's the power of love. I'm off to London for the weekend. I hope you have a good weekend, whatever you're doing. I'll come back, tell you the answer to our survey said in a second. Say me goodbyes. But it's almost time to go. What should we play next? Ben E. King, Stand By Me on the Late Night Chill Out Zone with Albert.

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1: A few questions that I need to know. How you could ever hurt me so.

Okay, time to go. Thank you for your company. Here's our survey said the answer. 27% of people say they would give up social media for a year if they could get this. What is it? The answer, an extra 2 weeks holiday. Oh, seems like a good deal, doesn't it? Thank you, sir. Right, I'm off to London. You catch me live on Sunday night. Why don't you come and say hello, meet you in Leicester Square, maybe. But have a cracking weekend, all right? Failing that, I'll see you next week. Good night, God bless, and much love. Ta-ra.

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OPM Kaibigan. Alex Ayala made history as the first player from the Philippines to win a WTA Tour-level singles title, rallying to beat world number 3 and top seed Jessica Pegula at the Mubadala DC Open. She pocketed $252,000 for the championship and jumps to number 20 on the world ranking. Firecrackers allegedly smuggled from China, amounting to 40 million pesos, were intercepted recently in separate operations by the Bureau of Customs. Among the firecrackers found inside two shipping containers were piccolo, cuetis, and fountains. The consignees of the shipments have legitimate businesses, but were still lured to smuggle firecrackers to earn big profits. A 63-year-old woman died while her daughter was wounded after an unidentified assailant opened fire at them outside a hotel in Makati. Initial investigation showed the victims were standing near the hotel when the gunman, described as wearing a white shirt, denim shorts, and white shoes, approached them and fired at them. The suspect escaped on foot. A 14-year-old student accused of murdering his classmate in Las Piñas has been transferred to a Bahay Pag-asa Intervention Center. Facing murder charges, the suspect stabbed his classmate on July 31st for failing to return 10 pesos in change.

0: Ah, ready to rock and roll on the show today.
1: Is it I'm ready to country on the show today?
0: Maybe I'm ready to alternative on the show today. Why is it always rock and roll? Why is it only rock and roll? I don't get it.
2: Yeah.
0: Anyway, this is fun with Am and Dave on Aaron while we figure out what genre of music we're going to reference there. Why don't we also thank all the people who tuned in to listen to the only radio crew that didn't leave a one-star review for the restaurant. Instead, we left a one-star review for the guy who said, oh, you got to try this place, man. You got to try this place. Yeah, you know what?
1: It was a great recommendation, though.
0: It wasn't. Yeah. It got a one-star review. What are you talking about, man? Well, you enjoyed it. Yeah. You'd enjoy anything
1: well, that's true.
0: From a guy you don't know. Hey, we have some inspiration on this one, though. There's inspiration. The inspiration comes from, I had to go do that festival in Edmonton last weekend.
2: Yeah.
0: And while I'm in Edmonton, of course, my assistant, which is my wife here, she takes care of booking my hotel and stuff. We get there and I go, you know what, babe, I'm not digging this hotel at all. And I said to the guy who came to help me that weekend, I said, you know what, let's make a Google profile for my wife, Amanda, and then give her a one-star review for booking this hotel for us.
1: That's no fun.
0: So I think on the show today, we'll talk about giving bad reviews. That's what we're going to talk about.
2: Okay.
0: We're also going to talk about the hot off the top news. Of course, we've got a couple stories coming up. We've got the trivia reveal, the game show everybody can play along with.
2: Mm-hmm.
0: We've got the...
2: Then we've got some updates on Morgan Wallen, Sabrina Carpenter, and the Killers.
1: Oh, the Killers.
0: Yeah. Oh, speaking of Killers.
1: Yeah, I have a story about some young cannibals.
2: Are they fine young cannibals?
1: We'll get into that later.
2: Okay.
1: Yeah. And then I'll have an inspiring story to share with my friends.
2: All right. I was inspired as well for weeding under the trees, some DIY today.
0: I got this I want to talk about today. I got things you should never say out loud in a grocery store.
2: Sure.
0: Good advice, I think. Yeah, okay.
1: And then I have a star-studded traffic report. Grab your popcorn.
2: All right, that sounds kind of Hollywood theme.
0: Then we got the three stories, the good news segment, of course, going to make us feel really good about ourselves and the world we live in. And we've got the trivia preview for tomorrow's show. So make sure you stick around to the end of the show for that. But right now, it's time for Hot Off the Top News.
3: It's weird, the weird and wacky news.
0: Okay, I got some headlines, everybody. Very simply put, this is a witch and sorcerer, actually.
2: Oh, really? Harry Potter stuff.
0: Yeah, the witch and sorcerer. They're in a court battle, so we're going to find out all about that. We've also got a man who burns down the family home that he was set to inherit. Not sure what the scandal was there, but we'll find out what that is, and we'll have a lot more fun on the show, so stick around for more fun with Am and Dave O'Neill coming up after this.

0: Welcome back, everybody. This is Fun with Am and Dave-O and Aaron.
1: Keep dreaming.
2: No, oh, yes. wake up.
1: You're all over the road.
0: I was thinking maybe, you remember at the top of the show, we were talking about giving bad reviews.
2: Right.
0: Can we talk about that right now?
2: No, we don't have time for that. We'll talk about it later.
0: Okay.
3: We'll talk later.
0: Okay, boss.
3: Another day.
0: Okay, boss. Okay, let's talk about giving bad reviews later on. Let's talk right now about hot off the top news. And we've got these funny stories here that we need to share with everybody. How about this one? Witch and sorcerer, they're in a court battle.
2: Ooh.
0: And it's apparently these social media personalities. One is known as Dan the Sorcerer.
2: Okay.
1: And wow,
0: the other one is known as Ambrosio the Witch. Dan the Sorcerer is actually suing Ambrosia the Witch, the rival TikTok creator, for defamation.
2: Oh. That's what they're.
0: So Melvin Daniel Spalding, well, the name just never ends, claims Amber Lee Rose damaged his reputation by calling him unfit for the spiritual and occult community.
2: Ooh, that's fighting words.
0: Okay, and accused him of predatory behavior. Spalding says the comments caused emotional distress, reputational harm, and lost income, and he's seeking damages. That's right. He's seeking damages. Absolutely. So,
1: what is this? A night court reunion? This is crazy.
2: Yeah, no doubt.
0: Or a rerun of
1: that? Yeah, no kidding.
0: Rerun? Yeah, that's a big thing. And they're going to be setting the precedent of all these strange people coming out of the woodwork, like sorcerers.
1: Wow. This world's getting weird.
0: Yeah, it's going to be bad. Okay. And then there's this man who burned down his family home. He was set to inherit the home. Okay. It happened in Lancashire, England, and the man pled guilty to arson after burning down his childhood home because he mistakenly believed he had been removed from the father's will.
2: Oh no.
0: Darren Davies, 55, set fire to the $350,000 bungalow that he shared with his brother after placing gasoline and gas cylinders inside.
1: Bad idea.
0: He escaped unharmed and said, quote, "If I can't have it, no one can."
2: Sure.
0: That's a line that's used quite commonly, isn't it? The court later learned both brothers were meant to inherit the home. Oh, wow.
1: Then he showed dibs on the basement.
2: That's all that's left, right?
0: That's all that's left is dibs on the basement.
1: Yeah. Okay.
0: There you go. Those are the hot off the top news stories for today. We have the trivia reveal coming up next, so stick around and we're going to play that game show. You guys can figure out your answers. We'll have our answers and we'll have a little bit of fun, okay? That's coming up next on Fun with Am and Dave-O and Aaron. OBS.

sala, and I'm not sure kung anong oras babalik. 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

0: Mystery Game Show, it's time for the trivia reveal. But first, here's a word from our sponsor.
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0: Okay, here we go. We got questions we got to ask. Hopefully you at home, wherever you're playing from, you're
2: going to
0: be playing along with us here. And the first question is 15% of men in a recent survey said they would never date a woman who does this.
2: Mm.
0: What is it, Aaron? Mm. What do you think?
3: Burps at the table.
0: Oh, really?
3: Yeah, date over.
0: High standards. Holy
4: a compliment
0: man.
4: In some places.
3: I think so, if you don't say, excuse me.
0: Well, maybe it's the excuse me part then.
3: Yeah.
0: Okay, Amanda, what do you think?
4: I said bring their mom to their date.
0: Bring their mom to their date.
4: You know, they're
3: that
4: so
3: could be
4: close.
3: Fun.
4: Yeah.
0: Okay. I said, you know, those women who speak in different accents depending on their mood.
4: Oh, you talking about
0: me? Yeah, exactly.
4: Oh.
0: Yeah, exactly.
4: I thought you thought it was charming.
0: No, I don't like it, actually. The actual answer, though, is rooting for a rival sports team.
4: Oh, yeah.
3: That's business.
0: Good thing Amanda and I, you know, we support the same sports team, so no problem there.
4: I just go along with whatever you
0: do. Oh, do you? Okay. That's the way the wife should be. So, you know. Number two here, 52% of women surveyed said they've turned down guys for a second date because of this. What is it?
3: Mm. Not paying for all of dinner.
4: Oh, just parts of it.
3: Yeah.
4: Sure.
0: Like,
3: yeah.
0: Which parts do they pay for?
3: Like
0: just
3: their own? If they split.
0: Oh, you're talking about the paying for the other person?
4: Yeah. Just pay for dessert?
0: Oh, that's what I was thinking.
3: Just be a gentleman, pay for everything.
4: Yeah,
0: okay,
4: exactly.
0: Okay. Amanda, what do you think?
4: I say nose picking.
0: Nose picking. Ooh. Really?
4: Yeah.
0: Okay. My answer was kind of the same lines as Amanda here. Nose picking, but the actual straw that broke the camel's back on that one was eating it as well.
4: Nose picking. Why do you know that way?
0: Eating it. Yeah, that's right. The actual answer, though, is too much cologne.
4: Oh, yes.
0: Oh, I'm sorry.
3: Uh-huh. You're so gross, Dave.
4: I can't get over it.
0: Oh,
4: yeah.
0: Man. Okay, number three. When it comes to relationships, 31% of people surveyed said they pick their nose and eat it. No, I'm kidding. I'm kidding. 31% of people surveyed said they have done this more than once with the same person. What is it?
3: It's got to be a game of Twister, I think.
0: Sure. Game of Twister.
3: Yeah.
0: Okay.
3: Yeah. For sure.
0: Amanda, what do you think?
4: I said double dated.
0: Double dated?
4: Oh, yeah.
0: That's a good one. I said broke up with him and got back together because it's not cheating if you're not officially together, right?
4: Oh, my. So.
3: All technicalities.
0: What's the actual answer, though? The actual answer is, it's broken up with him.
4: Ding, ding, ding, ding, ding, ding.
0: Wow.
4: That's a first. Wow.
0: Eric, my answer was just a joke, too. Okay. Well, there you go. Those are the trivia reveal questions. The trivia preview is going to come at the end of the show. You'll find out what tomorrow's questions are. So stick around. And in between that, we're going to have some more fun with Amanda coming up next and doing what, Amanda?
4: Burp, burp, beep, burp, burp, burp, burp, modern
3: songs. We love that.
0: That's coming up next. Have fun with Amandevo and Aaron. Let's make

0: Can we do it, Amanda? Can we do it? Can we do it, Amanda?
1: Oh, let him do it.
0: Oh, yay. It's like Christmas morning.
2: Don't even talk like that.
0: Oh, my goodness. This is fun with Em and Dave on Aaron.
2: Yeah, let's cause chaos,
0: that's
2: Amanda.
0: Right. That's right. Amanda's going to allow us to do it. So at the beginning of the show, we were talking about this theme we have today, the theme of giving bad reviews.
2: Oh, okay. Perfect. Mm.
0: So just a reminder, this was inspired by Amanda booking me a hotel for a little trip, a work trip I went on, and it was a terrible hotel. And
1: I
0: made the comment to the person who was helping me out that we should give you a bad review on your own Google profile.
1: Sure.
0: So I'm going to create a Google profile for people I know and then give them bad reviews.
2: Really
0: personally. And then book my own book my own hotel. Well, after that one, I think it's probably better I do book my own. What other things could you give bad reviews on that?
1: I think I'm going to give my mailbox 1 star because it keeps getting bills in it.
0: That would be so funny to see a Google profile with a mailbox on it.
1: Box number.
0: That would be awesome. What other things could we give bad reviews
2: on? How about
0: on?
2: Leaving a bad review for your dentist because you forgot your floss?
1: They keep telling you you should floss.
0: Yeah, they keep telling you. You don't want to be told by your dentist how to be healthy. Jeez,
1: I'm
0: dentist.
1: A grown up.
0: Yeah. Oh, yeah. Well, we'll keep talking about the giving bad reviews here throughout the show. But right now, it's now time to hand it over to Amanda. And why don't we do this, play this little game? Let's give your version of the theme song and see if everybody can guess what it is.
1: Sure.
0: Okay, and I'll give them the actual theme song now. And it's time for a little bit of Modern Seinfeld.
1: Yay. Okay, so Jerry accidentally turns on the Reed receipts for one person, and now he has to keep replying because they know he's seen every message.
0: Oh, okay.
1: He can't turn them off without looking suspicious, too.
0: Yeah, of course.
1: George deliberately leaves everyone on Reed because he thinks it makes him seem important.
0: Yes.
1: Elaine sends a message, sees it was read immediately, then spends the next 3 days wondering why.

0: And Kramer becomes legendary at the grocery store because he's somehow the only person who gets through self-checkout without a single "please wait for assistance."
1: Oh my goodness.
0: Yeah, the machine actually thanks him by name.
1: Oh my goodness.
2: Pretty good.
3: Hey, did you guys hear that? I heard that there's a certain president of a certain U.S. country that is actually advocating for the grocery stores to give 10% off groceries if you use the self-checkout.
0: Ooh,
3: what do you guys think of that idea?
0: I
3: think it should be more. I think it should be like 15, 20, 25, 50, 75% off your groceries.
0: Yeah.
3: If you're going to be doing the work, then you should be getting paid for it.
2: Absolutely.
3: I think
2: Let
3: it's
2: me
3: a great
2: tear
3: idea.
2: A few back.
3: I think it's a great idea, actually. I'd like to see that go through and then maybe bring it up to Canada here. I'll start advocating. I'll start protesting for that.
0: Oh, sure.
3: Okay, guys, we are going to be right back, and Amanda's going to be in charge of the next segment as well. You can't get enough Amanda. That should be one of the segments. You can't get enough Amanda.
0: Okay. I get it.
3: Because I guess it's going to be time to do what, Amanda?
0: The Daily Music News. Come on back for it.

0: Okay, welcome back to the show. This is Fun with Em and Davo and Aaron.
1: Yeah, shine bright.
0: Shine bright. Just like all the stars we're going to be talking about in this segment here when we pass it over to Amanda. And she does what, Amanda? What are you going to do?
2: Oh, the daily music news. Are you ready for it?
0: What you love hearing so much.
2: My voice.
0: Your voice doing the daily music news. Okay, what do we got happening?
2: Morgan Wallen has announced another batch of stadium dates after overwhelming demand for his current tour.
0: Oh, that's not bad.
3: Wow.
2: Several cities sold out within minutes, prompting additional shows to be added. Wallen continues to dominate country streaming charts while teasing that more new music could arrive before the end of the year.
0: Nice.
2: All right.
0: Good job. And you did it without a breath.
2: It felt like it. Sabrina Carpenter continues her incredible run on pop radio with another hit climbing the charts while fans eagerly await details of her next album.
0: Okay.
2: She's also been making surprise appearances at festivals throughout the summer, keeping audiences guessing at where she'll show up next.
1: Ooh,
3: surprise!
2: And the Killers have announced a new run of international tour dates celebrating more than 20 years of music. Fans can expect classics like Mr. Brightside, Somebody Told Me, and When You Were Young.
0: Mm-hmm.
2: I didn't sing those, I think you noticed. With a few surprises for newer albums.
0: Oh, wow.
2: Yeah.
0: Awesome.
1: Some great beats there.
0: Yeah. Okay, well, I think some of those concerts I would give good reviews to, and if anybody suggested them, I would give them good reviews as well. So those are concerts maybe not Sabrina Carpenter as much.
2: Sorry, Sabrina. I always think it's Sabrina the Teenage Witch
0: every time you say it, I think the same thing. So that's it. We're going to take a break, and when we get back, Aaron is in charge. We'll find out what kind of review we're going to give him on this next one here. If it's a good one-star or a bad one-star review, well, either way, it's going to be a review, and we're going to do that.
1: 1% better.
0: We're going to do that next here when he does his
1: joke of the day. Come on back, my friends.

0: Okay, this is Fun with Ammon, Davo, and Aaron. And as mentioned before we went to break there, either way, Aaron's getting a one-star review with this. But I might give you a positive one-star review or a negative one-star review.
1: I think one
2: I might
1: star
2: give you
1: is
2: a
1: bad.
2: Pie in the face.
1: Getting aggressive in here. A pie in the face.
0: This is going to be, you know, the office all over again, because I think Kevin loved a pie in the face.
1: I think this interaction is 5 stars.
0: Yes. Thank you. Okay. We've got Aaron coming up now. He's taking over, and you're going to do what, Aaron?
2: Joke of the day.
0: Joke of the day. So remember, you're getting a one-star review. Let's make it a good one. Okay. Here we go.
2: A man is being held captive by a group of cannibals.
0: Oh, they're not
2: fine. Seeing that he is locked in a cage with no way out, he says to himself, "Oh God, I'm so screwed."
1: Yeah.
2: Mm-hmm. Just then, a light shines down upon the man. Ooh. And he hears a voice of God say, "No, your situation may be dire, but you are not screwed."
1: Ooh. Okay.
2: In 2 hours, they will come and take you out of this cage.
0: Yeah.
2: As you walk with them, a sparrow will fly over your head.
0: Okay.
2: As soon as you see it, run as fast as you can to the left.
0: The first
2: man you see will be their leader.
0: Okay.
2: Kick him as hard as you possibly can, right in the junk. At first, the man thinks he's gone mad, but exactly 2 hours, the cannibals come, take him out of the cage as promised.
0: Okay.
2: When a sparrow flies over his head, the man knows what must be done.
0: Yeah.
2: He runs to the left, and he does as instructed. Using all of his strength, he kicks the leader in his junk.
1: Ooh.
2: As hard as humanly possible.
1: Okay.
2: As the leader drops to his knees in pain, the light shines back down upon the man.
0: Yeah.
2: And he heard the voice of God again. Mm-hmm. God says, "Now you're screwed."
1: Oh, now you're screwed. Oh, thanks a lot.
2: He didn't run fast enough.
0: You know what? Because I told you, he gave you a one-star review on this joke.
1: Yeah,
0: that's why he did that to you.
1: Man.
0: If you don't want to make any lord, you know, angry like that,
1: or else
0: going to Google.
2: You don't want to Google.
0: That's right. Oh boy, that actually is kind of funny, and I especially like the part where he says junk. Yeah, he says junk
2: censored,
0: all the time.
2: Censored.
0: I love that. Okay, guess what? We are going to take a break, and when we get back, we're going to change gears a little bit because Aaron's going to take over again, and Aaron is going to he's going to share a little something. In what, Aaron? What are you doing?
2: Aaron's inspirational moment.
0: Yeah,
2: come on
0: right
2: back, my friends.

Welcome back to Fun with Adam and Dave on Aaron. I'm Aaron, and I have a story. When I was 25, I was in a life-threatening car accident when somebody T-boned me. I was in a coma for 2 months, suffered permanent brain damage, along with already having dyslexia. Now, many years later, I'm inspiring people through laughter and inspirational stories. Thanks for joining me for Aaron's Inspirational Moments. Here's one of those stories. I want to share one of the greatest motivations in my personal life. Sitting on my coffee table is a book. It isn't filled with famous quotes or success stories. It's filled with letters. Letters from students. Every one of them was written after they heard me share my story for the party program and throughout schools in Alberta. Whenever life gets hard, I pull that book off the table because it reminds me that the worst days of my life became one of the best things I could ever give to someone else. One letter written by a grade 9 student named Sarah has always stayed with me. She wrote, "Before your story, everything they told us seems surreal. You really showed us that this really is reality for some people. I will always be careful with my choices because they can affect a whole chain of people. Like you said, for every action, there's a reaction." Then she ended her letter by saying, "Thank you so much for sharing your personal story with us. It was really meaningful and inspirational and inspiring. You've opened my eyes to our choices in life. I don't read these words because they make me feel proud. I read them because they remind me that pain doesn't have to be wasted. Sometimes the hardest chapter of your life become the pages someone else needs to read. I've also learned something else. Every one of us is just one encouraging voice away from believing in ourselves. Sometimes all it takes is one teacher, one parent, one coach, one friend, one person willing to say, 'I believe in you.' Because when someone knows they're not walking alone, they find courage they didn't know they had. If everything in life falls apart, they remember someone believed they could make it through. So today, don't underestimate the power of your story. Don't underestimate your kindness. And never underestimate what one encouraging conversation can do. Because you may never know whose life you're changing. Because living is worth the cost. Survive your best life, my friends." Thanks for joining me for Aaron's Inspirational Moment. I look forward to sharing another moment next week. Now stay tuned for more fun with Adam and Dave and me, Aaron.

0: We're back. This is Fun with Amandevo and Aaron.
1: Hey, stay inspired.
0: That's right. Okay, we're going to now hand it over to Amanda in this segment that we like to call
2: Mandatainment.
0: What do you got for us today, Amanda?
3: Well, it's Thursday, so it's DIY day.
0: Our industry, isn't it? No?
3: What's our industry?
0: What's your DIY today?
3: Weeding under the trees.
0: Weeding under the trees.
4: Oh, your industry, all right.
0: I thought it was wedding. Wedding under the trees.
3: I was like, what?
0: Well, we do all these weddings. We work in the wedding industry, right?
3: I guess so.
0: Along with what we do here. So I thought it was wedding under the trees. Yeah, I thought I was really interested in what was going to be DIY today for wedding under the trees.
3: My dear. Okay, so it was weeding under the trees.
0: Weeding under the trees. Okay.
3: I decided this weekend I was finally going to weed under the trees, which should be a simple job,
0: weeds.
3: Even though it was 38 degrees Celsius.
0: I thought this was Wheaties, like the cereal. You always talk about eating cereal.
4: Like Dandelion.
3: Just sit back and listen, okay?
4: Listen, come on. Stick with the show here.
3: Okay, so I grabbed my gloves, a bucket, and a little hand shovel, and immediately spent 10 minutes looking for the gloves that were in my hand. I forgot that they were in there.
4: But Don't even look at them, Amanda.
3: I finally got to weed. Uh-huh. I pulled it up. Success. Great. This is easy. Second weed, apparently it was connected directly to the Earth's core. That took me a little longer. Eventually, it let go, and I flew backwards into the tree. Thank you. Thank you for saying that was funny. So now I'm mad, and every weed becomes a personal sort of like sacrifice.
0: Mm-hmm. Yeah.
3: I'm going to do this, and I'm pointing at them, you know, like, you're next. Yeah. I'm going to get
4: down.
3: You. And 45 minutes later, I cleared an area about the size of a pizza box.
4: Yeah.
3: Extra large pizza, but anyway. Then I notice there's approximately 17 billion more weeds under this tree.
4: Almost there.
3: At one point, I start negotiating with them. Listen, if you stay over there, I'll leave you alone. And by the end, I wasn't gardening anymore.
4: No.
3: Then 2 days later, the weeds have called in reinforcements. Yep. I think they had a bit of a group chat like, oh good, Amanda's gone inside. Everyone come back.
4: Attack.
3: So next year, my landscaping plan is just going to be changing the definition of the word garden.
0: Okay.
3: I might call it a natural prairie habitat and declare victory. That's right.
4: Just cemented over.
3: Oh, that's another good point. Yeah.
0: Okay. That's
3: pour the concrete.
0: More evidence here on this show that you do everything around this house
3: that's
0: and yard.
3: That's my whole objection to this.
0: Right.
3: Yeah,
0: okay. Well, thank you very much, Amanda. There you go. Some DIY advice from her. And we're going to give you some advice when we get back because we're going to be talking about things you should never say out loud in a grocery store.
4: Let's go shopping.
0: Random funny things that we're going to talk about. And then after we do that, we'll decide how many stars on Google we're going to give it. What kind of review we're going to give this, okay? We'll be doing that when we get back on Fun with Amandevo and Aaron.

0: Welcome back to the show, everybody. This is Fun with Am and Davo and Aaron.
1: It's a good day to be alive.
0: That's right. And we're going to do some random funny things. But before we do that, and we are going to review this after, so we'll give it a Google review we're done. Or each one will get a Google review. But I also want to talk about the theme, because we got a little bit of extra time here. The theme of giving bad reviews. So, such as something like, giving your umbrella a bad review, just one star, because you forgot it at home.
1: Right, yeah. It's your fault.
0: I want to see this happen. I want somebody giving inanimate objects on Google bad reviews.
2: Sure.
0: What do you have?
2: I'm going to give my coffee mug a bad review.
0: Why?
2: One star, because my coffee got cold.
0: Oh, well, because you didn't drink it fast
2: enough. It wasn't big enough for all the coffee I had made.
0: That is true, actually.
1: I will give your suitcase a one star because you overpacked.
0: Yeah,
2: sure.
0: It's a good one. Yeah. And that suitcase wasn't bigger, huh?
2: Yeah.
0: Okay, yeah, that's a good one. Okay, how about we get back to the random funny things?
2: Let's get back to random funny things.
0: Okay, let's give them how many stars after each one. Things you should never say out loud in a grocery store, like, I wonder what this smells like.
2: Oh.
0: How many stars for that one?
2: One
0: star.
2: Terrible.
0: Okay. Okay, I hope the next one here, Amanda.
2: Do you think that's expired enough?
0: I think a one star.
2: Should that be in the grocery store? Okay.
0: One star. Okay, next one there, Aaron.
1: Oh, yeah. Let's split up.
0: No way. Never do that.
1: Yeah.
0: Okay, and then what about this one? Who keeps buying all the toilet paper?
2: Oh.
0: That's a good five-star review right
1: that's
0: there.
1: That's your question.
0: Five-star for that one. Okay, what about this next one here, Amanda?
2: I think this watermelon is looking at me.
1: Ooh. Creepy.
2: That's weird. What'd you take before you went shopping?
0: I don't know about that one. Okay, what about this one here, Aaron?
1: Oh, yeah. I'll just use self-checkout. It'll be much quicker.
0: I don't think so.
2: Yeah. One star.
0: Okay, how about, how did we spend $280?
2: Oh, I say that all the time.
0: I'm going to give the grocery cart a one star on that one. Okay, why are you letting us buy so many groceries? Okay, how about this next one here? Things you should never say out loud in a grocery store, Amanda?
2: We forgot the milk again.
0: Oh, come on. Okay, how about this one here, Aaron? What is it?
1: I only came in for one thing.
0: Sure you did.
2: Oh, I say that all the time.
0: And then you spent $280 on groceries. Giving that grocery cart a one-star review.
1: And then you forget the milk.
0: Okay, how about this one? The final one, things you should never say out loud in a grocery store. Let's grab one of those giant carts. We won't fill it.
2: Never.
0: Yeah, you did. Okay.
2: One star giant cart.
0: That's right. Okay, we're going to come right back here. Aaron's in charge next. In fact, it's a star-studded lineup, apparently. For what, Aaron?
1: Oh, grab your popcorn. Mm-hmm. I'm taking to the sky in my helicopter traffic.
0: That's right. You got the traffic report coming up next on Fun with Em and Davo and Aaron.

0: Welcome back to Fun with Am and Davo and Aaron. And guess what? It's time for the Eye in the Sky. It's time for the Airhead Traffic Report. Let's pass it over to Airhead.
1: Good day, Airhead, reporting from Chumber 533, where apparently someone has changed all the highway signs to Hollywood. Let's see what's happening down below. We've got major delays on Highway 2 after Indiana Jones stopped traffic because he thought a giant tumbleweed was another giant rolling boulder. He's currently running. Everyone else is just trying to get to work. Over on Blueberry Avenue, the Fast and the Furious gang has been pulled over. Not for speeding, but for going exactly the speed limit. Police say it looked suspicious. Now let's look over here. Now, southbound Batman has parked the Batmobile across three lanes of traffic because he's Batman, surprisingly. Nobody has argued with him. Near the overpass, Forrest Gump is still running. Nobody knows where he started. Nobody knows where he's going. And somehow he's leading the morning commute. Weird. Avoid Memorial Drive if possible. Ghostbusters have shut down after reports of haunted HOV lane. Drivers say they've been stuck behind the same minivan since 1989. And in the left lane, Doc Brown accidentally hit 88 miles an hour. The good news, traffic clears tomorrow. The bad news, tomorrow was 1995. Finally, we've got King Kong trying to parallel park outside the movie theater. Witnesses say he's on his 47th attempt and going and getting close. And getting very close, very close. Yep, I think he's just got it. If your definition of close includes knocking over a lamppost, I guess. That's all from up here in the sky, sending it back to you in the studio. Remember, in traffic, you don't need to be the star of the movie.
0: Thank you very much, Airhead. And that was the traffic report. Thanks for tuning in here. We've got more coming up on Fun with Am and Davo and Aaron in just a little bit. So stick around.

0: kindly deeds
1: done for free.
2: That's right. You know what it is. Oh, it's a good news segment.
3: Gather around.
2: We are going to talk about some awesome stories here that are happening around the world, including a 72-year, not a 17-2-year, but a 72-year-old woman from New South Wales, Australia, who only learned to swim after retiring.
3: Hello.
2: She's being hailed a hero after rescuing a man nearly half her age from dangerous surf. Margaret O'Connor spotted the struggling swimmer while walking the beach, swam out with a flotation device, and helped keep him afloat until lifeguards arrived. Emergency crews say her calm thinking and determination likely saved his life.
3: Nice. Good job. She could be a Baywatch.
2: Yeah. That would be good. Yeah. They should have had a 90-year-old woman
4: 72.
2: On Baywatch.
4: Come on, I know, must 72. Be serious.
2: I know. In Texas, a 16-year-old Elijah Martinez is being praised after spotting an elderly woman with dementia wandering alone in 103 degree heat.
3: No.
2: That's terrible. He stopped his bike, stayed with her in the shade, gave her some water, and called emergency services, who safely reunited her with her family. No. Police say Elijah's quick actions likely prevented a medical emergency and have recognized him for his compassion and maturity.
3: Outstanding.
2: Finally, four rescued beluga whales have safely arrived at Shedd Aquarium in Chicago, Illinois. After being transferred from a closed marine park in Canada.
4: Well,
2: what? How long was it closed before they transferred them? Are they okay? Just living their best lives up there?
3: Yeah, right.
2: Nobody around? The whales will receive long-term veterinary care while experts evaluate their health and determine the best future. What are you giggling about? The best future for each animal. Conservation groups are calling the rescue a major milestone after years of planning and international cooperation. Those are fantastic stories right there. So thank you very much for tuning in and listening to the show today. We had some good stuff, and we're going to have one more segment here with some more good stuff. We've got the trivia preview coming up next. You got to find out what the questions are, because we're going to be asking them on, drumroll, Wednesday's show.
3: Oh, it's a good day on Wednesday.
2: Yeah, Wednesday will be a good day, but we got a little bit of a break we got to take between now and Wednesday, so we'll explain everything when we get back here for Fun with Em and Dave O and Aaron. All day.

0: Okay, everybody, this is Fun with Em and Dave and Aaron, and we do want to make mention that we are going to be off for a few days
1: off
0: here.
1: Off rockers!
0: And the reason why is because I've got to go do some, traveling the world.
2: Yeah.
0: And while I'm traveling the world, these two jabronis,
2: we're going to eat some bonbons.
1: And paint some walls.
0: Sure. You guys go ahead and do that, but let's get to the truth here. They don't know what all these dials and buttons do. So,
2: yeah, that's the real
1: Oh, yeah, we can't. Turn nothing off.
2: You can't do nothing if you're not here.
0: If I'm not here, nothing happens. Yeah. So, but when we do get back on Wednesday, we are going to have these three questions that we're going to be asking. So make sure you're ready for it. You got lots of time to figure out what your answers are going to be. What's number one?
2: This is more likely to happen at work on a Monday than on any other day of the week. What is it?
0: And number two, research shows that office productivity increases by 7% when bosses do this. What is it?
1: And finally, number three, in a recent survey, workers named this as the rudest thing people do around the office. What is it?
0: Those are the three questions, and you have lots of time to think about them because we're going to be back live on Wednesday, so make sure you join us. But enjoy the best of shows coming up for the next few days here, and have a good weekend, everybody. We'll see you next Wednesday.

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OPM 카이비간. Alex Ayala made history as the first player from the Philippines to win a WTA Tour-level singles title, rallying to beat world number 3 and top seed Jessica Pegula at the Mubadala DC Open. She pocketed $252,000 for the championship and jumps to number 20 on the world ranking. Firecrackers allegedly smuggled from China, amounting to 40 million pesos, were intercepted recently in separate operations by the Bureau of Customs. Among the firecrackers found inside two shipping containers were piccolo, cuetis, and fountains. The consignees of the shipments have legitimate businesses, but were still lured to smuggle firecrackers to earn big profits. A 63-year-old woman died while her daughter was wounded after an unidentified assailant opened fire at them outside a hotel in Makati. Initial investigation showed the victims were standing near the hotel when the gunman, described as wearing a white shirt, denim shorts, and white shoes, approached them and fired at them. The suspect escaped on foot. A 14-year-old student accused of murdering his classmate in Las Piñas has been transferred to a Bahay Pag-asa intervention center. Facing murder charges, the suspect stabbed his classmate on July 31st for failing to return 10 pesos in change.

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OPM Kaibigan. Alex Ayala made history as the first player from the Philippines to win a WTA Tour-level singles title, rallying to beat world number 3 and top seed Jessica Pegula at the Mubadala DC Open. She pocketed $252,000 for the championship and jumps to number 20 on the world ranking. Firecrackers allegedly smuggled from China, amounting to 40 million pesos, were intercepted recently in separate operations by the Bureau of Customs. Among the firecrackers found inside two shipping containers were piccolo, cuetis, and fountains. The consignees of the shipments have legitimate businesses, but were still lured to smuggle firecrackers to earn big profits. A 63-year-old woman died while her daughter was wounded after an unidentified assailant opened fire at them outside a hotel in Makati. Initial investigation showed the victims were standing near the hotel when the gunman, described as wearing a white shirt, denim shorts, and white shoes, approached them and fired at them. The suspect escaped on foot. A 14-year-old student accused of murdering his classmate in Las Piñas has been transferred to a Bahay Pag-asa intervention center. Facing murder charges, the suspect stabbed his classmate on July 31st for failing to return 10 pesos in change.

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OPM Kaibigan. Alex Ayala made history as the first player from the Philippines to win a WTA Tour-level singles title, rallying to beat world number 3 and top seed Jessica Pegula at the Mubadala DC Open. She pocketed $252,000 for the championship and jumps to number 20 on the world ranking. Firecrackers allegedly smuggled from China, amounting to 40 million pesos, were intercepted recently in separate operations by the Bureau of Customs. Among the firecrackers found inside two shipping containers were piccolo, cuetis, and fountains. The consignees of the shipments have legitimate businesses, but were still lured to smuggle firecrackers to earn big profits. A 63-year-old woman died while her daughter was wounded after an unidentified assailant opened fire at them outside a hotel in Makati. Initial investigation showed the victims were standing near the hotel when the gunman, described as wearing a white shirt, denim shorts, and white shoes, approached them and fired at them. The suspect escaped on foot. A 14-year-old student accused of murdering his classmate in Las Piñas has been transferred to a Bahay Pag-asa intervention center. Facing murder charges, the suspect stabbed his classmate on July 31st for failing to return 10 pesos in change. OPM Kaibigan.

0: It's Thursday. My beautiful bride here at my side. Hello, Heidi. How are you?
1: Hello, John. I'm well. And yourself?
0: I'm also well. I'm excited because we got a fun Dear John letter to get to today. There's a young lady who is a little bit disappointed and hopes it's just a misunderstanding, but her mother-in-law said some things that were kind of hurtful, and she's trying to decide, do I talk to her about it, or would that make things even more awkward?
1: Yikes.
0: So if you would like to chime in, if you've got a mother-in-law, maybe you can relate to this. I am very fortunate because I love my mother-in-law and I get along with her very, very, very well. I can only think of one time we've ever had a conversation that was like an awkward conversation. She called me and she was very upset about something. And then we had a chance to chat and then things were a little bit better. And that was a long time ago. And I'm glad that we never have those conversations. Yeah, because she was mad. I brainwashed you. You remember that?
1: Oh,
0: I was like, I had nothing to do with any of this. What are you talking about? She was so upset. I'm like, what? No. I'm like, I don't know what you're talking about. You think I have that kind of power over Heidi? Not even close. I wish I could brainwash her. I don't know. If you know how to do it, let's do it. All right. You can chime in with your answer for the Dear John letter at facebook.com/John and Heidi Show.

0: Welcome back, everybody. This is Fun with Am and Dave-O and Aaron.
1: Keep dreaming.
2: No, oh, yes. No, wake up.
1: You're all over the road.
0: I was thinking maybe, you remember at the top of the show, we were talking about giving bad reviews.
2: Right.
0: Can we talk about that right now?
2: No, we don't have time for that. We'll talk about it later.
0: Okay.
3: We'll talk later.
0: Okay, boss.
3: Another day.
0: Okay, boss. Okay, let's talk about giving bad reviews later on. Let's talk right now about hot off the top news. And we've got these funny stories here that we need to share with everybody. How about this one? Witch and sorcerer, they're in a court battle.
2: Ooh.
0: And it's apparently these social media personalities. One is known as Dan the Sorcerer.
2: Okay.
1: And wow,
0: the other one is known as Ambrosio the Witch. Dan the Sorcerer is actually suing Ambrosia the Witch, the rival TikTok creator, for defamation.
2: Oh. That's what they're.
0: So Melvin Daniel Spalding, well, the name just never ends, claims Amber Lee Rose damaged his reputation by calling him unfit for the spiritual and occult community.
2: Ooh, that's fighting words.
0: Okay, and accused him of predatory behavior. Spalding says the comments caused emotional distress, reputational harm, and lost income, and he's seeking damages. That's right. He's seeking damages. Absolutely. So,
1: what is this? A night court reunion? This is crazy.
2: Yeah, no doubt.
0: Or a rerun of that?
1: No kidding.
0: Rerun? Yeah, that's a big thing. And they're going to be setting the precedent of all these strange people coming out of the woodwork, like sorcerers.
1: Wow. This world's getting weird.
0: Yeah, it's going to be bad. Okay. And then there's this man who burned down his family home. He was set to inherit the home. Okay. Mm. It happened in Lancashire, England, and the man pled guilty to arson after burning down his childhood home because he mistakenly believed he had been removed from the father's will.
2: Oh no.
0: Darren Davies, 55, set fire to the $350,000 bungalow that he shared with his brother after placing gasoline and gas cylinders inside.
1: Bad idea.
0: He escaped unharmed and said, quote, "If I can't have it, no one can."
2: Sure.
0: That's a line that's used quite commonly, isn't it? The court later learned both brothers were meant to inherit the home. Oh, wow.
1: Then he showed dibs on the basement.
0: Dibs on the basement.
1: Yeah. Okay.
0: There you go. Those are the hot off the top news stories for today. We have the trivia reveal coming up next, so stick around and we're going to play that game show. You guys can figure out your answers. We'll have our answers and we'll have a little bit of fun, okay? That's coming up next on Fun with Am and Dave-O and Aaron.

0: Now, surveys and studies and such, it would seem that a lot of us are just not working. We're working hard at looking like we're working. A survey of 1,000 full-time employees found 66% admit to faking productivity. Gen Z leads the charge at 80% of them. The average worker spends 5 hours a week just trying to maintain the appearance that they're busy. I don't have that problem. The equivalent to nearly 7 work weeks a year. Popular tricks include occasionally moving their computer mouse to keep the decoy document or browser tab open, deliberately responding slowly to messages. Researchers say burnout and micromanagement are major reasons why workers are faking their busyness. Monitoring software often makes employees more stressed rather than more productive. In other words, the real office grind might be pretending to grind. By the way, in the survey, 73% of managers also admitted that they are faking productivity at work. So,
1: wow.
0: Here's the thing. I got so much to do. I don't have time to fake work. Here's the thing, though. I also don't get my work done because I get distracted so easily.
1: Yes.
0: I was waiting for you to say that. All right. There we go. Surveys and studies and such on the John and Heidi Show.

0: Can we do it, Amanda? Can we do it? Can we do it, Amanda?
1: Let him do it.
2: Oh, yay. It's like Christmas morning.
3: Don't even talk like that.
0: Oh, my goodness. This is Fun with Em and Dave on Aaron.
3: Yeah, let's cause chaos,
0: that's
3: Amanda.
0: Right. That's right. Amanda's going to allow us to do it. So at the beginning of the show, we were talking about this theme we have today, the theme of giving bad reviews.
3: Oh, okay. Perfect.
0: Mm. So just a reminder, this was inspired by Amanda booking me a hotel for a little trip, a work trip I went on, and it was a terrible hotel. And I made the comment to the person who was helping me out that we should give you a bad review on your own Google profile.
1: Sure.
0: So I'm going to create a Google profile for people I know and then give them bad reviews.
3: Really personally.
0: And then book my own book my own hotel. Well, after that one, I think it's probably better I do book my own. What other things could you give bad reviews on that?
1: I think I'm going to give my mailbox one star because it keeps getting bills in it.
0: That's a good one. That would be so funny to see a Google profile with a mailbox on it.
1: Box number.
0: That would be awesome. What other things could we give bad reviews
3: on?
0: How
3: about leaving a bad review for your dentist because you forgot your floss?
1: Or they keep telling you you should floss.
0: Yeah, they keep telling you. You don't want to be told by your dentist how to be healthy. Jeez,
1: I'm
0: dentist.
1: I'm a grown-up.
0: Yeah. Okay, well, we'll keep talking about the giving bad reviews here throughout the show, but right now, it's now time to hand it over to Amanda, and why don't we do this, play this little game. Let's give your version of the theme song and see if everybody can guess what it is.
1: Oh, sure.
0: Okay,
1: sure.
0: And I'll give them the actual theme song now, and it's time for a little bit of Modern Seinfeld.
1: Yay. Okay, so Jerry accidentally turns on the read receipts for one person, and now he has to keep replying because they know he's seen every message.
0: Oh, okay.
1: He can't turn them off without looking suspicious, too.
0: Yeah, of course.
1: George deliberately leaves everyone on read because he thinks it makes him seem important.
0: Yes.
1: Elaine sends a message, sees it was read immediately, then spends the next 3 days wondering why there's no reply.
0: We've
1: all been there. Mm-hmm. And Kramer starts a business charging people to read awkward text for them so they can honestly say, sorry, I never saw it.
0: Love it. Okay.
1: Okay, here's another one. Jerry gets accused by the self-checkout machine of placing an unexpected item in the bagging area. He insists the machine is holding a grudge against him. George always picks the cashier because he wants somebody to blame.
0: Uh-huh.
1: And Elaine purposefully chooses self-checkout so nobody comments on the amount of chocolate she's buying. I've been there. And Kramer becomes legendary at the grocery store because he's somehow the only person who gets through self-checkout without a single "please wait for assistance."
0: Oh my goodness.
1: Yeah, the machine actually thanks him by name.
0: Oh my goodness.
3: Pretty good.
0: Hey, did you guys hear that? I heard that there's a certain president of a certain U.S. country that is actually advocating for the grocery stores to give 10% off groceries if you use the self-checkout.
1: Ooh,
0: what do you guys think of that idea? I think it should be more. I think it should be like 15, 20, 25, 50, 75% off your groceries.
1: Yeah.
0: If you're going to be doing the work, then you should be getting paid for it.
3: Absolutely.
0: I think it's a great idea, actually. I'd like to see that go through and then maybe bring it up to Canada here. I'll start advocating. I'll start protesting for that.
1: Oh, sure.
0: Okay, guys, we are going to be right back, and Amanda's going to be in charge of the next segment as well. You can't get enough Amanda. That should be one of the segments. You can't get enough Amanda.
1: Okay. I get it.
0: Because I guess it's going to be time to do what, Amanda?
1: The Daily Music News. Come on back for it.

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OPM Kaibigan. Alex Ayala made history as the first player from the Philippines to win a WTA Tour-level singles title, rallying to beat world number 3 and top seed Jessica Pegula at the Mubadala DC Open. She pocketed $252,000 for the championship and jumps to number 20 on the world ranking. Firecrackers allegedly smuggled from China, amounting to 40 million pesos, were intercepted recently in separate operations by the Bureau of Customs. Among the firecrackers found inside two shipping containers were piccolo, cuetis, and fountains. The consignees of the shipments have legitimate businesses, but were still lured to smuggle firecrackers to earn big profits. A 63-year-old woman died while her daughter was wounded after an unidentified assailant opened fire at them outside a hotel in Makati. Initial investigation showed the victims were standing near the hotel when the gunman, described as wearing a white shirt, denim shorts, and white shoes, approached them and fired at them. The suspect escaped on foot. A 14-year-old student accused of murdering his classmate in Las Piñas has been transferred to a Bahay Pag-asa intervention center. Facing murder charges, the suspect stabbed his classmate on July 31st for failing to return 10 pesos in change.

0: Heidi, did you know that raindrops are not shaped like teardrops? Small raindrops are almost perfectly round. Larger ones flatten into shapes more like tiny hamburgers as they're falling.
1: Oh.
0: So they're not raindrops. Raindrops are not raindrop shaped.
1: I've never paid attention, I guess.
0: Well, I don't know how somebody figured that out. Probably took a photo of them while they were flying or something. Because once they hit, they're just like splattered everywhere. So I don't know. We don't know everything, but now we know this.

0: Time now for the joke of the day with my beautiful bride, Heidi Small. What do you have for me there, Heidi?
1: Got two more really stupid pirate jokes for you.
0: Oh, I like these.
1: Why do pirate captains always sing tenor in the choir?
0: Tenor. I don't know why.
1: They can hit the high seas.
0: They can hit the high seas.
1: And pirating is addictive. Once you lose your first hand, you get hooked.
0: See? These are the best.
1: They're so dumb.
0: This should just be the pirate joke of the day, because you've had winner after winner after winner.
1: Yes.
0: So there we go. It is not the pirate joke of the day, but it is the joke of the day with my beautiful bride, Heidi Small.

0: Time now for the scoop of the day. The price of coffee has surged to near record highs. So if it's not record highs, they're just near record highs. It's not that big a deal, is it? But it's apparently it's a big deal. Here's a coffee savings tip. Make your coffee at home. I do that all the time. So my beautiful bride Heidi over here buys coffee when it's on sale. It's always on sale.
1: Yeah.
0: And it's different brands all the time.
1: It is.
0: And I get used to it after like the first two cups. I'm like, oh, this is so weird, this new brand. And then I'm like, I kind of like this. And then she gets another brand. And I'm like, oh, now I got to get used to another brand.
1: I'm not loyal to any certain brand.
0: Not at all. But I do want to say something. We keep forgetting to mention this. It'll be after the program, and then I'll go on to vote for us because we're in the running for America's Favorite Couple.
1: Yes, we are.
0: Which is still hilarious to me. But I had somebody send it to me. They're like, oh, you and Heidi got to do this. And I'm like, okay, I'll do that. So I did it. And then Heidi is like, why did you sign us up for this? I'm like, I was told that we should do this, and I did this. And then now we're like, we're not quite on the top, but we're like fourth place usually. So if you want to vote, you can vote. Don't do the thing where you got to pay to vote.
1: No. They're just do the free votes.
0: And I had somebody tell me, oh, I'm doing this. And it keeps asking like for
1: permission. And you can vote every day. So
0: yeah, they're like, it's asking for permission through Facebook.
1: It doesn't ask permission. It just says they vote through Facebook. You click on that and then you verify that it's you and then it goes
0: through. It's not doing anything to your Facebook.
1: No.
0: It's just verifying that you're a person. So somebody like me couldn't go in and say, I'm going to vote for myself 1,000 times today. Like they have to go through this process. Anyway, Facebook.com/John and Heidi Show. We've got a link to the thing there. And your brain may feel a little bit closer relationship to TV bad guys than good guys. In a study, 21 college students watched 6 episodes of Suits. They underwent brain scans. Researchers found that 3 brain regions showed clear activity patterns linked to the characters' enemies more so than their friends. The findings suggested conflict could help your brain map out fictional social worlds. Whether the same thing happens in real life, though, is unknown. So what do you think, Heidi?
1: Get along with
0: bad guys better than good guys?
1: I don't feel like I do. No,
0: I hope not. Scoop of the day on the John and Heidi Show.

0: Excited to visit today with Michael Mando. You might know him as Nacho from the TV series Better Call Saul. He's got a lot of other great TV shows and movies as well. And he's been a busy dude. We've got 72 Hours, number one on Netflix, Spider-Man, number one at the box office, and Nightfall coming soon. And again, Michael Mando, busiest dude in Hollywood. How do you keep up with all this stuff?
1: Well, thank you, man. It looks like it's all happening at once, but they were shot over a period of about 3 years. They just happened to come out at the same time, but I'm very, very grateful, and I'm so grateful for the love and the reception and the fans of asking for more Scorpion, and they want a backstory, and they want a sequel and all that kind of stuff. So I just feel incredibly grateful and responsible.
0: You've had a chance to do a lot of fun projects, but I know Better Call Saul, there's a huge fan base for that. My son Troy is a huge, huge fan, and he was a little jealous that I get to talk with Nacho today.
1: First, shout out to your son. What's his name?
0: Oh, yeah, his name is Troy, and he's a huge fan.
1: What's up, Troy? Michael Mando here, sending you a big shout out, buddy.
0: Thank you so much. That is awesome. Now, you've got three projects happening right now. Which one should we start with today, Michael?
1: Well, let's start with the first one that aired already. So the number one film on streaming right now is a comedy called 72 Hours on Netflix. I think it's number one in the world on streaming right now. So watch that one first. It's going to make you laugh. Then go to the movies. Take your kids, take everybody, and watch Spider-Man Brand New Day, where I play Scorpion, a.k.a. Mac Gargan. It's a character that eventually becomes Venom. And then at the end of the month, you know, if you want to watch an R-rated cartoon, watch Batman Nightfall. It comes out August 25th.
0: And I love that you're doing different things in different genres. So when you're doing a comedy like 72 Hours, how different is that compared to doing something like, you know, Better Call Saul?
1: Oh, very different. The vibe is completely different. It was so much fun. It made me want to do more comedy for sure. It was just a lot of fun. There's a lot of room for improv, and I love the unexpected, and I love to be completely in the moment. Kevin Hart is a wonderful scene partner, and there was so much fun stuff that was cut out, but all the stuff that made it was perfect as well. So it was just a lot of fun. I'd love to do it again.
0: And then you've got this Batman Nightfall Part 1. It's going to be released digitally August 25th, so that'll be here pretty soon, then on DVD on September 8th. So how different is that when you're doing just voice work? Do you go into a studio, or do you record that at home and send it in?
1: I recorded this at a studio in Miami. It was an unusual experience because we ended up treating it like a full-on acting. So I prepared for it in the way that I would as an actor. And it paid off because usually you'll do the voice, then they'll go and do the animation, then you come back and redo the voice on the animation. In this specific case, Rick loved the voice work that we did that first time so much that they based the whole animation around the voice, and I never went back and re-recorded it. So that worked out in our favor to approach it head on. You know, I remember I wanted to prepare, so I learned the whole script by heart. So by the time I showed up at the ADR session, which actually wasn't additional, it was just the session, I had memorized the line for the whole movie.
0: And I suppose you probably didn't have to memorize that. If you're in a studio and you're not going to be on camera, you could have probably just read that right off the page, couldn't you?
1: Yeah, which is, I think, the way a lot of people did it. But I think the actor and the live action performer in me felt that I needed to prepare. And so I took on that approach, which I normally wouldn't do in a film, because I would normally learn the lines that I'm about to shoot the next day and not the whole film. But in this particular case, I couldn't help it. I don't know. I think it was just, you know, I followed my intuition and it paid off.
0: And I encourage people to follow you on social media to see not only the cool things that you're doing on screen, but to get a peek behind the curtain and get to see some of the fun shenanigans that you're a part of off the screen as well. And I see you're on a bunch of the socials, but on Instagram, at Michael Mando. And I'm going to throw a link in the show notes as well so folks can follow you there and just kind of keep up with all the fun stuff that you're doing. And I appreciate you taking some time to chat with us about those things today.
1: Thank you, buddy. I appreciate you.
0: Again, our guest, Michael Mando, 72 Hours, number one on Netflix right now. I've got a link to that in the show notes. Spider-Man, number one at the box office right now. I've got a link to that in the show notes. And Nightfall is launching later this month. I've got a link to the information about that as well. It's all in the show notes for today at johnandheidishow.com.

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OPM Kaibigan. Alex Ayala made history as the first player from the Philippines to win a WTA Tour-level singles title, rallying to beat world number 3 and top seed Jessica Pegula at the Mubadala DC Open. She pocketed $252,000 for the championship and jumps to number 20 on the world ranking. Firecrackers allegedly smuggled from China, amounting to 40 million pesos, were intercepted recently in separate operations by the Bureau of Customs. Among the firecrackers found inside two shipping containers were piccolo, cuetis, and fountains. The consignees of the shipments have legitimate businesses, but were still lured to smuggle firecrackers to earn big profits. A 63-year-old woman died while her daughter was wounded after an unidentified assailant opened fire at them outside a hotel in Makati. Initial investigation showed the victims were standing near the hotel when the gunman, described as wearing a white shirt, denim shorts, and white shoes, approached them and fired at them. The suspect escaped on foot. A 14-year-old student accused of murdering his classmate in Las Piñas has been transferred to a Bahay Pag-asa Intervention Center. Facing murder charges, the suspect stabbed his classmate on July 31st for failing to return 10 pesos in change.